0: or is buying 71 US cents. This is Air National News. In rugby league, the Raiders will rename their home ground Papa's House on Friday night for Josh Papali'i's final home game for Canberra. He's announced he'll retire at season's end, having played all 340 of his NRL games for the Green Machine. Papali'i says the club means a lot to him.
1: It means a lot. I've obviously been at the club for a long time. Just the fans and the club just getting around my decision. Me playing my last game at home, it's been surreal.
0: Meanwhile, Queensland great Cameron Smith is urging the Maroons to look internally for Billy Slater's successor. Smith says it's not the right time for him to apply for the role, but he says current assistant coaches Matt Ballen and Ben Teo should be strongly considered.
2: You'd say logic would suggest taking guys from within that have been there with Billy to try and continue that path that he's built over the last 5 years. I think the two, for me, that would stand out would be either Ben Teo or Matty Ballen.
0: Jacob Van Ruin faces the AFL tribunal tonight. The Melbourne forward is facing 3 weeks on the sidelines for his strike on Port Adelaide's Alia Alia. If unsuccessful, he won't play until preliminary final weekend. Coach Stephen King says it was clumsy.
3: Yeah, it's an unfortunate incident. Firstly, hope Alia's well and has recovered okay. But, I think there wasn't too much malice in it from Jacob, but, probably a bit clumsy.
0: And a win for rugby this morning with Trayvon Pritchard rejecting NRL clubs' offers and extending with the Queensland Reds through 2029. Australian Independent Radio News.
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9: Hello, Caroline back with you for hour two of the morning show. Let's look at the weather now. It's a partly cloudy one with a chance of some showers in the north and a medium chance elsewhere. We've got light winds becoming southeasterly at 15 to 25 kilometres an hour in the morning and then becoming light this evening. Our UV index is high until 2:30 this afternoon. We're expecting a top of 21 degrees and right now in Logan it is 18 degrees.
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12: 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Makes me feel good. 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The best.

Love that track. That's Spandau Ballet, to cut a long story short. It's the morning show on 101 FM. And I'm really looking forward to chatting with my guests that are coming on very soon. They're from the Regional Chamber of Commerce. They've been really busy women. I can't wait to catch up with them. They are a ton of fun. It's going to be a bit hectic in there. There's three of them. It'll be nice and cozy. I also have those movie tickets to give away as well. So stay listening for that. Don't go anywhere. We've got the biggest hits and greatest memories coming up. Here's one now from Supertramp.

0: Action.
1: That I need to stop. Stop! Stop! Stop! Oh my goodness. Sometimes I have a brain freeze. There we go. You're listening to 101 FM. It's Caroline joining you. We have the lovely ladies from the Logan Regional Chamber of Commerce joining us shortly. I'm on fire this morning. Stick around. I've still got those movie tickets to give away as well.
0: Community Action.
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0: The other Dexys Midnight Runners song, that is Gino. I love it. You're listening to 101 FM. It's the morning show. And right now, I want to talk about the Logan Regional Chamber of Commerce because they are being revived with a focus on connecting, supporting and empowering businesses across Yarrabilba, Chimboomba, Flagstone, Logan Village and the surrounding areas. Shout out to you guys over there. You're my place. That's where I am. Joining me this morning are three members of the new chamber team. President Kerry Savrin. Hello, love.
1: Hello.
0: Oh, I need to turn you up. Hang on. Woo, say hello again.
1: Hello.
0: It's not working. It's not working at all. All right.
2: There you go.
0: You can share. Pretend your backup singer's on a stage. I love that.
2: That's us.
0: That's you. Okay, so Kerry Savrin, welcome. And then we have Kylie Williams, who is the secretary. Hello.
3: Hi.
0: And treasurer Jackie Majesic.
4: Hello.
0: Is that right? Majesic.
4: Yep, Majesic.
0: That's
4: perfect.
0: It.
4: Thank you.
0: You need a T in there, Majestic.
4: Yeah.
0: I love it. Ladies, welcome to 101 FM. It's cozy in here, isn't it?
2: Oh my God, we're so excited to be here. And can I tell you, I feel like it's a bit of a stitch up because you put us on after Hendrix and he was pretty impressive.
0: Wasn't he amazing?
2: He was amazing. Talk about business and business. We've got the 6-year-old and then the business community.
0: So. You need to sign him up for the junior chamber.
2: Oh, look,
0: 6 years old.
2: Yeah, we might have something in the back of our minds there.
0: Oh,
2: what
0: good.
2: An incredible young talent.
0: And so well spoken, 6 years old. It blew my mind. Like, I looked at his video and just thought, oh, what a great kid. You know, I thought he was, you know, smallishly built for a 9-year-old or something. No, 6. Unreal. Anyway, let's talk about you. It's all about you right now.
2: Oh, we love that, don't we, girl?
0: Now, I understand you've got an official launch tonight, so we'll talk a little about that and what you're hoping to achieve and what this revival could mean for businesses across the region. Now, Kerry, you're also the president of the Beenleigh Yatala Chamber of Commerce. You're not busy at all, are you? Let's start with you. For anyone who may not be familiar with the Logan Regional Chamber of Commerce, what is the chamber and why was there a desire or even a need to bring it back? Why is that?
2: Look, it really is about creating a strong business community between that kind of Logan Village to Flagstone area. There is thousands of businesses and the area has grown so quickly. I mean, even just 8 years ago, we were talking about it earlier, there wasn't even a supermarket out that way. So things
0: yes.
2: have really taken off. So it's about bringing the businesses together and encouraging and supporting each other to grow.
0: Yeah, sure. Kylie, I think I know what the problem is. Sorry, Kylie, one sec. Kerry, I think I know what the problem is. I didn't turn your microphone on. No, it's not. I had turned it. All right, Kylie.
2: We can share.
0: You can share. Let's get back to you. Kylie, the Chamber covers quite a broad area from Yarrabilba and Jimboomba through to Flagstone, Logan Village and surrounding communities like River Bend and Stockley. What are some of the common challenges you're hearing from businesses across the region?
3: Thank you. I think one of the biggest challenges we're hearing is that businesses right across our region are facing similar challenges. The cost to do business is a huge one. Everything
0: yeah.
3: from insurance, rent, utilities, stock, wages, everything's increased and small businesses are really feeling that pressure. We're also an incredibly fast-growing region, which brings amazing opportunities, but also means our infrastructure, transport and services need to keep up with that growth. Our region is particularly high density, but also rural.

0: rural. And our challenges are different to every other community in southeast Queensland.
1: Yeah, sure. It's an interesting combination, isn't it? Because it really I know Yarrabilba, there's thousands of us there, but it's 30 minutes before you get anywhere.
0: Yep.
1: Before you start to get anywhere.
0: Right next door is Logan Village, which is rural.
1: Yeah, exactly. It's interesting, isn't it? So you've got your work cut out for you, ladies. Jackie, from a treasurer's perspective, what does it take to establish a strong and sustainable organisation that can genuinely support the local business community?
2: I think any business really needs a really solid foundation. So that's what we're hoping to sort of achieve. So make sure that we've got a really solid financial foundation so that, you know, the money that we do raise and things that we can do in the community, we can actually give it back to everyone. But it's also making sure that we're really transparent in what we do so that everyone knows what's going on as well. But yeah, definitely making sure that, you know, with the money that we do raise goes back to the business community and the community at large and the different initiatives that we have.
1: Yeah, right. Okay. No, you've got your work cut out for you, like I said. Kerry, one of the Chamber's aims is to connect businesses and encourage meaningful relationships. Why do you think that connection is particularly important for businesses in the Logan region?
3: Well, I think sometimes people really underestimate the power of connection, right? So when local businesses support local businesses, everybody in the community benefits because we see money going back into the community, we see businesses growing, becoming more successful and bringing more services to areas that don't have a lot of services.
1: Yeah.
3: So this is an area that has had to grow. As I said, they didn't have a supermarket a few years ago. So all the residents had to continually leave the suburb to get what they needed. Where now there's more and more businesses opening and they're finding that they can just go down the road to the local instead of having to travel 30 minutes or 40 minutes to get anywhere for the services they need.
0: We still don't have a Kmart.
3: If you're listening, Kmart, a Kmart would be good, yeah.
1: And a movie cinema.
3: Absolutely.
1: Yarrabilba got an Australia Post. That was a red letter day for us. And now we need a pool. Anyway, Kylie, collaboration and learning. Now, you also say that that's a part of the Chamber's focus. What sort of opportunities do you think businesses can gain simply by being able to share their experiences and knowledge with one another? Because I see on social media all the time, it's something that was heartwarming for me as a business owner. We really support each other. You know, we're there championing each other on. It's really lovely to see. It's such a close-knit community, isn't it?
0: Yeah, it really is. And I think one of the greatest benefits is simply realising that you don't have to do business alone. Every business owner has different strengths and experiences and lessons they've learned along the way. And when we bring people together, we create a space where they can openly share these experiences and everyone benefits.
1: I love that. Jackie, now we've been talking about this. We've grown exponentially and changed enormously over the years with significant growth across many of your communities. How important is it to have a strong local business voice as the region continues to grow?
2: I think it's really important. So I've been out at Logan Village for nearly 10 years and I'm still discovering new businesses in the area and even more. And, you know, you can actually build a really good living with a business in this area. So just being able to actually have a platform where you can share what you do and who you are and why you're in business is really, really important. And it's kind of a little bit hard these days, but, you know, having that is a really good way.
1: Yeah, for sure.
2: Yeah. And you don't have to drive far in Logan down our way to see, you know, infrastructure. You know, you got Park Ridge Road or Chambers Flat, even Yarrabilba on the way to Tambourine. You know, there's just so much that's going in.
1: So much growth.
2: And you sort of will drive past places and go, oh, I didn't realise that shop was there now.
1: Yeah.
2: Whereas we were still maybe driving, you know, 40 minutes to the other way for the other one.
1: Yeah.
2: So, you know, having that voice, just knowing, oh, yeah, now this business is near me. I can go there instead of, you know, leaving the area.
1: Awesome. I'm finding that it's becoming more and more convenient, hey?
2: Yeah.
1: Kerry, advocacy is another part of the Chamber's role. What does that actually mean in practical terms when you're representing local businesses? That is the role of the Chamber. So what does that mean in practical terms?
3: Look, this is a really interesting one because as far as we're concerned, advocacy really starts with listening first. So it's not about us making decisions on what the business community needs. It's about listening to the business community and finding out exactly what it is that they need. And particularly in this area, because there is a lack of services, there is a lack of things that they need. There can be a lot of things to talk about, but what's the most important thing? That's what we're trying to get to. And if we can be that advocate that goes to the different levels of government and says, hey, this is what we really need. How can we actually put this in place? What can we do? Where are the loopholes where we can get this happening quicker?
1: Oh, I like
3: that. That is exactly what we're looking for.
1: Fantastic. You've got all the right phone. phone numbers, haven't you?
3: Yes.
1: Very good. Now, I understand, ladies, it's your official launch tonight. Of course I understand it. I'm going to be there.
0: Woo! Yay! So happy.
1: What does this moment mean for you? And what are you hoping to achieve moving forward? This is a big moment because you've obviously been working your guts out behind the scenes and sharing a little bit of that with social media. So what does it mean for you? Kerry, do you want to go first?
3: I'll go first. For me, it's going to be about having a glass of Prosecco and really celebrating because for those of you listening, we have been working our butts off to get this back off the ground again. It is unbelievable to think everything that needed to be done from the ground up. We're talking brand new websites being built, having, you know, we're working on a new constitution. There's been everything going on in the background. We've also got upcoming AGMs. So to be able to finally sit back and celebrate with the business community, knowing that 100% of the profits from this event is going into the youth bus, just makes me so happy.
1: You're raising money for a youth bus.
3: We're raising money, yes. Yes.
1: And where's that going to go?
3: We currently have a youth bus, so there's one operating out of Yarrabilba State Secondary College. But because there are expenses that come with it and the Chamber looks after those, so registration, insurances, maintenance, all of that kind of thing. So all the funds, 100% of the funds from this event, from this launch event, are going to that youth bus initiative, which is something that the teachers and everybody out in that area says that they could not live without.
1: Oh, that's awesome. Well done, guys. Really giving it back to the community. Jackie, what about you? What does it mean for you, my love?
2: I think I'm a lifelong learner, so I'm always loving to learn new things, and I love learning about other businesses. And I've made so many wonderful friends just doing my little bit of networking. So I think the Chamber is something that will supercharge the networking, and you know, it's just beyond making a sale, it's actually making connection with people that you know, like, and trust, and will continue being around and working with.
1: That's so important. That's great. If you're a local business listening, definitely get in touch with these guys. I will be giving you those details shortly. Kylie, what about you? What does it mean to you to be seeing this launch officially happening and knowing that it's all going ahead, it's full steam ahead, it's exciting?
0: It is absolutely wonderful. And Jackie and I just want to really thank Kerry because she has absolutely been the driving force behind all of this. We are very new to committees and all that sort of stuff. So Kerry has literally held our hand the entire time. And she has already got enough on her plate. So just to have that support and everything has just meant the world to us, and we are so grateful.
2: Definitely.
1: And look where you are right now. I think I saw on socials that you've only got 6 tickets left for tonight or something.
3: Four. We're down to 4. So if you have to get in quick, so loganregionalchamber.com is where you can find all of the details of all of our upcoming events. We've got some coffee catch-ups and some live webinars on there that'll be happening as well. So we're really excited to bring what we have in store to the business area and make sure that everybody has a great time while we're doing it.
1: Fantastic. And if obviously for the 4 people listening who want to...
3: Getting quick.
1: All right, fantastic. And how can they do that? That's
3: loganregionalchamber.com is where you'll find all of the information.
1: Fantastic.
3: So you can buy your tickets online. You can even join as a member and come to have some fun with us, and let us know what you are looking for in terms of services, and we'll go and advocate for you on your behalf.
1: I love that. Good on you. And the song that you've chosen, who would like to introduce that?
2: Oh, that was me.
1: Nice. Who do we have?
2: So we've got Alex Lloyd. Amazing. Alex Lloyd's one of my favourite artists, and I love seeing him, and I just think he's an amazing person. It kind of reflects what we're doing here. It's just absolutely amazing.
1: Well done. Thank you so much for joining us, ladies, and
0: thank
1: congratulations.
0: You so much for having us.
3: Thank you.
1: Absolute pleasure.
2: Thank you.

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That is the sound of the 60s right there. Bobby V, The Night Has a Thousand Eyes. You're listening to The Morning Show on 101 FM. It is time to give away some movie tickets, but do not call now. You have to wait until I finish talking, okay? All right, so the movie is called And Sons. It is based on the novel by David Gilbert, and it's a father's tale of his attempt to reconnect with his sons. It sounds like it's going to be an amazing movie. It's a star-studded cast with Bill Nye, George MacKay, and the wonderful Imelda Staunton. I love her. She was fabulous as the Queen. All right, so winners have a choice of going to either the Event Cinema's Logan Home or Mount Gravatt, which is, as us old-timers know, Garden City. So, yeah, fantastic. Morning tea is included, and it's served from 10 o'clock in the morning with the movie screening at 10 a.m. You can call now, 3808-8101. It is thanks to our sponsors, Event Cinemas, Logan Home, Mount Gravatt, and Logan City's 101 FM.

0: lovely. Casey Chambers, Not Pretty Enough. You're listening to 101 FM. Congratulations to Ken from Mount Warren Park, who won a double pass to see the movie and Sons. Don't worry if you missed out. I've got another double pass to give away in the next hour.
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0: I do love that song called Play Paradise. You are listening to 101 FM's morning show. I've only got about 40 minutes left, and then Paul Barrett joins you for the 70s Lunchbox and Afternoon Show. He's busy in Studio B getting ready now. Hello, Paul. He's not listening. He's focusing. Good on him, too. I also have some, I still have one double movie pass to give away as well, so stay listening. Do not go anywhere.
1: Community Action.
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0: Orchestral Maneuvers in the Dark and Nola Gay. Great track from the 80s there. I haven't heard that one in a while. I'm glad I popped it on. You're listening to 101 FM. Coming up on Wednesday, August the 26th, we have another morning movie show. And another morning movie, I should say. Morning movie show. That'd be a fun idea. Anyway, the movie is called Anne Sons, and it's based on the novel by David Gilbert, and it's a father's tale of his attempt to reconnect with his sons. A world-renowned but reclusive novelist played by the fabulous Bill Nye believes he's about to die, and he summons his estranged sons to his home. But instead of seeking forgiveness for their shattered family, he tells them a wild and unbelievable secret that could rewrite their past. It sounds like it's going to be absolutely fabulous. It's British, so of course it's going to be good. So I have, as I promised before the break, I have a double pass to give away. Give us a call now, 3808 8101, to win your double pass. It's all thanks to Event Cinema's Logan Home, Mount Gravatt, and Logan City's 101 FM.
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What a classic. Reaching number nine, I believe it was, number seven in 1969 on our charts. That is, of course, Simon and Garfunkel with The Boxer from their Bridge Over Troubled Waters album. I listened to that so much when I was a kid. Mum had it playing all the time, and I will always thank her for that, that's for sure. I have to say congratulations to Eve from Cornubia. You picked up that double movie pass. I'm so stoked for you. And if you didn't win a double movie pass, I think we've still got some more to give away in tomorrow morning's morning show. Mike, give me a wave if that's true. No, he's focused on something else. I can't get a hold of anyone today, but I'm pretty sure there are. But even if you don't win a movie pass, it's still going to be a lot of fun to go along to. You get a free morning tea, whether you're at Mount Gravatt or Logan Home. You get to feel a little bit special and have some fun and meet other like-minded people who want to go and see a very cool movie. You're listening to 101 FM. Here's a track now that probably should belong on Mike's Monday morning show because it's a little bit annoying, but I actually really like it. Here's the Venga Boys now.

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Richard Clapton, Girls on the Avenue. It's Caroline with you on 101 FM for the morning show, and that just about wraps it up for me. Paul Barrett joins you for the 70s Lunchbox and afternoon show after news and sport. I have to say a big thank you to my guest today, the very impressive young Hendrits Tamachi, Kerry, Kylie and Jackie from the Logan Regional Chamber of Commerce. So much fun catching up with you ladies there. And of course, our double movie pass ticket winners, Ken and Eve. Thank you for joining me. Have a great day. Bye for now.

0: Thanks for switching us on. It's the afternoon show for a Tuesday with Logan City's 101 FM and Paul Barrett here until 3 with the 70s Lunchbox on your radio through until 1 this afternoon. There's Jimmy Buffett having some lunch in Margaritaville and Three Dog Night getting things underway for a Tuesday lunchtime with Mama Told Me Not to Come. We've got some great music on the way through until 1 as part of the biggest 70s hits. We've got the Eagles, Tommy James, Earth, Wind and Fire on the way. And no, it's not September. Believe it or not, they had some other big hits. We'll play King Harvest, Kansas, Hall & Oates and Johnny Nash all on the way before one as well. Thank you so much for joining me today. Thank you very much to Caroline as well. Back on air next Tuesday with another great morning show for you to enjoy with some great music, some great content, with some other great bits and pieces to keep you entertained for the morning. It is Vietnam Veterans Day today, the 18th of August. We'll open up the history pages to see what has happened today, being the 18th over the last few years. We'll do that after 1 this afternoon. After 2, we'll open up the birthday book to see who is blowing out the candles today, and we'll keep you up to date with all the latest in news through the afternoon as well. It's the Tuesday afternoon show right here at 101, and the 70s Lunchbox continues next with the Eagles as we take it easy at lunchtime.
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Tommy James, back to 1971, Dragon the Line. Hopefully your Tuesday isn't dragging too much. It's lunchtime after all, 25 past 12 with the lunchbox. Yep, the 70s lunchbox right here at Logan Cities 101. Earth, Wind and Fire had a string of disco hits in the 70s. And a lot of people think they only had September as their one and only hit. No, they had several other big hits like this one, Boogie Wonderland at 101 FM, Earth, Wind and Fire.

0: when they're having lunch, especially in Wonderland. There's Earth, Wind and Fire back to 79 at Logan City's 101. It's hard to believe, but they have had other hit songs other than September. Although, if you have that conversation with Bluey, he would argue not. He loves that song, September. No doubt he might even play it a couple of times tomorrow. It's right on 12:30. More great 70s music on the way from King Harvest, Kansas, Johnny Nash and Hall & Oates, plus the lovely Linda Ronstadt on the way. Remaining partly cloudy. There could be a couple of showers. Less likely through the evening, though. Good news, and southeasterly winds heading for an overnight low tonight of 12 and a showery top of 23. Right now in Windaroo, you've got 20 degrees, and we'll have more news and weather for you at 1 right here at 101.
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0: Johnny Nash back to 72. He can see clearly. Speaking of the weather, we could still see a couple of showers through the afternoon and evening. I'll have more on that coming up after the latest in news at 1 o'clock. Before one, Linda Ronstadt, Paul Simon, and also the musical duo who had a string of hits in the 70s and 80s, but no longer speak to each other over royalties and money and everything like that. We'll roll a big hit from those guys coming up before one, back to 1976, and Peter Carey back on the air tomorrow, live and local from six, when you wake up to start the brand new Wednesday morning with the More Music Brekkie Show, Logan City's only way to wake up, 6 a.m. weekdays with Pete, right here only on Logan City's 101 FM.
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Linda Ronstadt from the album Like Heart Like a Wheel. It's coming up 5 to 1. Latest news on the way shortly at 1 o'clock, and then we'll roll music from The Cars, Tina Turner, Foreigner, and Jennifer Rush on the way as well. And also after 1, we'll open up the history pages to see what has happened today, being the 18th of August over the last few years, as we get set to wrap up the 70s lunchbox for a Tuesday. I'll have another one for you tomorrow afternoon between noon and 1. But back to 1977, one of the big movies out of the late 70s was Saturday Night Fever. It had one killer soundtrack. Disco was all the rage back in the late 70s. And from the soundtrack, the Bee Gees, Staying Alive. 101, wrapping up the 70s lunchbox Tuesday afternoon. News next.

0: Logan City's live and local radio station, 101 FM, Mad Max Beyond Thunderdome, Tina Turner, We Don't Need Another Hero, back to 85, and Rico Kasich and the Cars from the album Heartbeat City, back to 84, there's Drive, and Gray Tiernan in for the drive home this afternoon from 3 right here at Logan City's 101. He'll keep you up to date with all with what's happening around town, the latest weather, traffic, and just the best mix of music to get you on your way home wherever you were today, right here around Logan City in southeast Queensland. We've got your only live and local drive home weekday afternoons from 3 right here at 101. And we'll go back to the 70s next, back to 73, with Paul Simon going solo with Art Garfunkel, without Art Garfunkel, I should say. And he loves his cameras. He's got a song about one of those cameras next at 101.
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0: Luke Graham and Foreigner, back to the 80s. I want to know what love is. Donna Summer before that. She was hot stuff back in the 70s and the queen of the disco scene that she was. And we also heard from Paul Simon going solo with Art Garfunkel with Kodachrome back to the early 70s right here at Logan Cities 101. And if you missed the 70s lunchbox today, if you were running late for lunch, well, I'll have another one for you to wrap your ears around with tomorrow afternoon from noon until 1 o'clock. Tomorrow afternoon right here at Logan Cities 101, 29 to 2 before 2. We'll open up the history pages to see what has happened today over the last few years for the 18th of August. And before 3, we'll have a look at who is blowing out the candles today as well. And coming up next, a Welsh songstress who sadly passed away just a few weeks ago. And for so long, I thought she was Scottish, but I was told via a reliable source, a.k.a. Mr. B, that she is Welsh. There you go. And we'll play one of her many, many 80s hits coming up next right here at Logan Cities 101. Thanks for switching us on.
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This is 101 FM and Paul Barrett this afternoon. It's Vietnam Veterans Day today. Thank you for your service. It's the 18th of August, and it was on this date in 1971 that Australia and New Zealand announced that they would withdraw their troops from Vietnam. Also, the Police played their first gig together as a trio with Sting, Andy Summers and Stuart Copeland in Birmingham in the UK today in 1977. Dick Smith completed his first solo crossing of the Atlantic by helicopter today in 1982. Now, you may remember this. The poorly performed Fine Cotton was substituted by Bold Personality in a race meeting at Eagle Farm in Brisbane today in 1984. Carrie Webb won her second British Open golf title today in 1997. She won with a record score of 19 under par. Her first title was won in 1995, and Black Caviar was foaled today in 2006. The Australian racehorse was undefeated in 25 races, and Winx broke Black Caviar's record with a 26th consecutive win at Randwick in Sydney today in 2018. And Phil Donahue, the US talk show host, passed away aged 88 today, sadly, in 2024. And Scott McKenzie, born Phil Boldheim, the US singer, he had a number one hit in 1967 with this song. He sadly passed away aged 73 back in 2012.

0: Scott McKenzie spending some time in Northern California, San Francisco, right here at Logan Cities 101. 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You can take us anywhere you go, right around the world, right here at Logan Cities 101. We are live and local. Thanks for switching us on. Tuesday afternoon, Michael's got all the latest in news on the way at 2. And remember, after 2, local school zones are in force. Remember, 40Ks around all those school zones. And Olivia Dean, she is one hot singer at the moment. Yep, she can do no wrong. She's had hit after hit after hit after hit after hit. You get the idea. She has teamed up with another UK singer, Sam Fender. He's pretty great too. So they've got this duet called Rain Me In, and it's currently in the top 10 around the country, and we're playing it next. Playing the best new music right here at Logan Cities 101. Good afternoon, it's 12 to 2.
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How good is that song, Sam Fender, from his album People Watching? There's Rain Me In. It's coming up 4 minutes to two. Latest news with Michael on the way next at 2 o'clock here at Logan Cities 101. Gray Tiernan on your radio from three. He's in the driver's seat. And here's J-Lo. If you want my love, it's going cheap. Yes. She's loved a few men over the years. News next at 101.

0: Toto's Rosanna from Logan City's number one radio station, 101 FM, back to 1981 for those guys. And we also heard from Bon Jovi, The Bed of Roses, 17 after 2. It's better than having to lie on a bed of nails, like Ross Wilson says. Coming up, we'll open up the pages and see who is blowing out the candles today, being the 18th of August. Grey has just entered the fine establishment, that is 101. He's got the drive home from 3 and all the latest traffic with the Go traffic team coming up after 3 as well. Remember, 40Ks around all those school zones with the Pretenders and Jewel plus Fleetwood Mac all on the way before 3. It's the afternoon show. Thanks for switching us on at right here at 101 FM.
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0: back to 92. There's You Don't Treat Me No Good No More from Logan City's 101. Remember those guys? They had a couple of big hits back in the early to mid 90s, and that was one of them. It's coming up 2:30. Grey here from 3 o'clock with the drive home and 40 Ks around all those school zones as the kids and the young people make their way home from school. As we take another look at your forecast, remaining partly cloudy. There could be one or two showers likely through the afternoon and evening. Southeasterly winds as well. Overnight low tonight of 12 and a top tomorrow of a showery 23 for Wednesday, and that UV alert in effect after 9 o'clock tomorrow with Bluey as well. Coming up, we'll open up the pages and see who is blowing out the candles today, being the 18th of August. If you are, happy birthday from everyone here at 101, and I'll tell you about the famous people you are celebrating with inside the next 15 minutes. And music on the way next from Chrissie Hynde and her Pretenders, back to 87.
1: 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Father's Day is just around.

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0: 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This is 101 FM, Tuesday afternoon. Thank you for switching us on. It's the afternoon show through until 3 with Paul Barrett making way for Greg Tiernan and the drive home this afternoon from 3. And there's our birthday boy for today, Mika, born Michael Pennyman Jr. in Lebanon today. He is 43, the Lebanon-born UK singer. In 2007, he had a worldwide number one hit with that song, Grace Kelly. He is 43 today. Happy birthday, Mika. Ron Streichert, the guitarist with the Australian band Men at Work. He is 69 today, born in Victoria in 1957. Men at Work had a string of hits in the 80s. Edward Norton, the US actor, he is 57 today, born in Massachusetts in 69. Another great American actor, Christian Slater. He is 57 today, born in New York City in 69 as well today. And Cameron Smith, the Australian golfer. He is 33 today, born right here in Brisbane in 1993 as well. Happy birthday if it's yours from everyone here at 101. We hope you have a great afternoon celebrating with family and friends.
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Mariah Carey, Living in a Fantasy with Logan Cities 101. It's coming up 5 to 3. Michael has the 3 o'clock update for us in just a matter of minutes. And then Gray for the remainder of your Tuesday afternoon with the drive home. He's got the best mix of music to get you on your way home. Plus, we look at the traffic around town with thanks to our friends in the Go Traffic Centre as well, and all the latest in news to keep you up to date through the afternoon as well. And I'll be back with the afternoon show tomorrow from 3, sitting in for Charles. And I'll leave you with Michael Jackson back to 1983 from the Thriller album. This is Billie Jean from Logan Cities 101. Have yourself a great evening. Back tomorrow from midday.

0: Oh, that's what Logan City 101 is all about. It's all about you. Hello there. It's great. Good to have you on the side. How has your day been? Not a bad looking day. A little bit overcast out there. Sun is trying to shine and maybe a few showers around the place. So please just take it nice and easy if it happens to be sprinkling in your area. And remember, 40Ks around all the school zones until 4 o'clock. We've got some great music lined up for you, including the power, Hour of Power, coming up after 5 today. And I've gone back to the top 40 charts this week, 1982. We've got some real great songs for you. That's the Hour of Power after 5 right here at Logan City's 101.
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0: Rolling out those biggest hits, greatest memories. We guarantee it, like that one for Phil Collins and Susudio and Kate Bush in there, along with The Cause. It is coming up to right on 3:30 here at 101. We'll check traffic very, very shortly. But just a reminder, too, that tomorrow week is the 101 FM morning movie. Great morning out down there at our great sponsor, Event Cinemas at Logan Home and Mount Cravat. We've got a good movie for you too. It's called Anne's Sons. You're going to love it. But we've got tickets up for grabs tomorrow with Bluey in the morning show. So all you've got to do is tune in and you'll find out how you have the chance to pick up those double movie passes as our guest to head along to the 101 FM morning movie, morning tea. Great chance to win a prize and some good movie as well too. What more could you do to spend a morning? That is tomorrow with our very own Bluey on the morning show right here at Logan City's 101. Traffic coming up in minutes.
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4: Getting about a 5-6 minute delay heading eastbound Forest Lakes through Heathwood for the Logan Motorways. About a 5 minute delay also Callum Vale for Bowdetta Road down through to Illawarra Street. Further back into Acacia Ridge, a little bit busy as well. Got a breakdown northbound Boronia Heights for the Mount Lindsay Highways just after Parkeridge Road. Slight delay there. And southbound through Regent's Park delays as per usual. And getting some very busy conditions now southbound Kingston Road through to the Logan Motorway and Kingston Road through to Logan Lee Road, Waterford West. Heavy delays along that intersection too. 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Only one place to go and that's sponsor Keith for Wheels, 11 Smallwood Street, Underwood. Phone 3841 6244. Keith for Wheels, they'll keep you moving. And that's your latest More Go Traffic in 30 minutes.

0: And Boys Zone here at Logan City's 101 on this Tuesday afternoon as we head home after your hard day's work or school, wherever you've been as well too. I hope you've had a great day anyway. Weatherman tells us overcast conditions should continue tomorrow. A lot more shower activity, they're telling us. A lot more on the coast if you're heading that way. Yeah, just look out for that. Or don't take an umbrella with you. You may need it tomorrow. If you like the 80s, well, after 5 today, we are getting into an hour of the 80s. We call it the Hour of Power. And we're looking at 1982. I've gone back to the top 40 charts this week around Australia, and we've got some great songs for you. That is all coming up after 5, the Hour of Power. It's only here at Logan City's number one, 101.
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1: Good afternoon, this is Michael Lynch. It's a done deal. With support from the opposition, the federal government's gambling legislation will soon become law. The changes will restrict the number of betting ads broadcast on radio and TV and remove logos from sporting grounds and uniforms. There'll also be an opt-out option for gambling commercials shown on digital platforms, while inducements will be reined in. Prime Minister Anthony Albanese has told Parliament this is the most significant wagering reform in the nation's history.
2: It will protect vulnerable or addicted gamblers with strengthened measures, prohibiting direct marketing of inducements to people at risk of gambling harm, extending to 90 days the ban on direct marketing for people exiting BatStop.
1: The RSL is backing calls to scrap a $5,000 annual cap on allied health services for veterans. Ex-service members have met with the Veterans Affairs Minister about that issue, with some accusing Matt Keogh of acting disrespectfully during the talks. The meeting comes as dozens of returned servicemen and women attend Vietnam Veterans Day services commemorating those who died or who were injured while serving in that war. RSL New South Wales President Vince Williams says today should be a day to highlight the importance of honouring our returned service members.
3: And that we should be looking after them and their families. And vehicles like the $5,000 cap, which has recently been announced, is something that the RSL and RSL New South Wales is opposed to.
1: In AIR Medical News, a new study has found that one in two women living with endometriosis have reported experiencing depression. The Women's Mental Health Australia's Beyond the Surface report has surveyed 9,000 women. Chief Operating Officer Katrina Locandro says the findings highlight gaps in current approaches to women's health.
4: Mental health assessment and support should be part of women's physical health care and not something that women have to navigate separately.
1: As Jetstar prepares to celebrate a record-breaking profit, frontline workers employed by the budget airline are demanding a greater share of the carrier's profits. The ABC says hundreds of Jetstar workers are earning less than $30 an hour and much less than their colleagues at Qantas, which is Jetstar's parent company. A 63-year-old man driving along Victoria's Calder Freeway has been carjacked by a man pretending to warn motorists about roadworks. The driver slowed down to help when he noticed the man holding a rough surface roadworks sign trying to pull vehicles over. The victim was dragged out of his vehicle and left lying on the ground at Outer Suburban Diggers Rest. Queensland police are working to determine if human remains found in the backyard of a Logan home belong to missing man Chad Bishop. The 46-year-old man vanished in March 2022. A tip-off led officers to discover a body yesterday in a shallow grave under a cubby house at Bethania. Two people have since been charged with murder and interfering with a corpse. And finally, less than 3 weeks after criticising the plan to privatise the World Cup, FIFA's chief operating officer has been sacked. This is AIR National News. Jake Weatherald has been dropped from the Australian side to play Bangladesh in the second test at Mackay, and Matt Renshaw has been called in to replace him. To add insult to injury, Weatherald is not even being taken to Mackay as part of the squad, and word on the street is that he may not play in October's test tour of South Africa. In the latest AFL news, Josh Fraser has been appointed Carlton's new senior coach at Princes Park, a role he says is a privilege to take on.
5: Ultimately, I felt like I couldn't have been more ready in the end. Not to say that I don't think I've got opportunities to keep growing and developing myself, but when I took all the information on board, had the conversations I needed to, got the opportunity to experience the role to some degree as an interim, yeah, I was really strong in realising I was ready.
1: And ready indeed. Since becoming interim coach, Fraser guided the Blues to 10 wins and one draw from 13 matches, securing a wildcard final spot. In NRL action, the Parramatta Eels are hoping to disrupt another team with premiership aspirations in Friday night's battle with the Dolphins. While they can't make the finals themselves, Parramatta prop Jack Williams says tripping up other teams is a bonus.
6: It's definitely in the back of your mind, but we just want to finish the season strong. We focus on ourselves, and we're disappointed with how the season's played out, but if we can give our fans some wins, then I think that's going to be something that we can look back on for our pre-season.
1: Jack Williams on Australian Independent Radio News.
7: 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Take exit 28 southbound or exit 26 northbound on the M1.
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10: Well, a very good afternoon to you. Checking weather details for the rest of your Tuesday. Partly cloudy, maybe a odd shower around the place. Tomorrow we've got a partly cloudy one with light winds. There is a high chance of showers, mainly on the coast, but we could get some here. Expecting a high of 24 after an overnight low of 9 and that UV and fire rating in the moderate range. 6 after 4, it is sitting on 20 degrees and you're up to date with all the news and weather. And now traffic at 101.
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11: Delays around 5 to 6 minutes this afternoon heading eastbound Forest Lake through Heathwood for the Logan Motorway. Delays continue as per usual to Bodas, the road down through Calabar towards the Logan Motorway, and the Mount Lindsay Highway 5 minute delay southbound through Regent's Park. Earlier crash northbound Baronia Heights has been cleared now. Kingston Road still quite heavy southbound Kingston, and also heading around through to Logan Lee Road, Waterford West, and Wembley Road, Logan Central, getting some busy conditions there as well. And Logan Lee Road down through to Kingston Road, very heavy also. 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Phone 3841 6244. Keith for Wheels, they'll keep you moving. That's your latest more go traffic in 30 minutes.
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0: Tay-Tay on the drive show here at Logan Cities 101. You got to calm down. And Richard Clapton talking about those girls on the avenue. Good afternoon. It is Logan Cities 101. Good to have you on this afternoon. Hope your day's gone well. A reminder, too, that the 101 FM morning movie is coming up tomorrow week. It is a good one, too. We always put on great movies at our sponsor event cinemas at Logan Home and Mount Gravatt, and we've got a great one for you. So if you're looking to fill in a couple of hours, why not head along, all right? 10 o'clock, delicious morning tea, chance to win a prize, meet a few people from 101 as well too, and a good movie at 10:30. So head along there to event cinemas at Logan Home or Mount Gravatt next Wednesday, tomorrow week, and tomorrow our very own Bluey will give you the chance to win some tickets too. A very great movie is called And Sons with Bill Nye coming up next Wednesday. All right, check it out with Bluey tomorrow morning for your chance to win right here at Logan Cities 101.
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More music in the afternoon. It's here at Logan City's 101 together in Electric Dreams and Britney Spears in there too. You drive me crazy. No, you don't. It's right on 4:30. Good to have you along this afternoon. Weather-wise, tomorrow, not too bad. Partly cloudy, some showers around tomorrow. Temp range from 9 to 22. They've just amended the forecast. It was supposed to be 24, but now it is down to 22. It is 19 in Logan City at the moment. And tomorrow morning, talking about Wednesday, hump day, our very own PC, Peter Carey, back on the radio from 6 with the More Music Brekkie program.

0: Graham, and he brings with him a whole great morning, well, great way to wake up. It's good music, the whole lot. And he brings with him Battle of the Stars. Now, tomorrow, he is going to be rolling out a couple of more towns, cities throughout the world. He's been doing that for the last couple of weeks, and there's just a stack in there. This morning, he had Africa and also Kim Wilde heading off to Cambodia. So tomorrow, what will it be? Well, you'll find out tomorrow morning with Pete on the radio from 6 o'clock at 101 FM. Or on the Facebook page, 101 FM Logan City. 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The winning song played before 8. It is Battle of the Stars. It's only here at one radio station. That's Logan City's 101. We've got traffic coming your way in 2 minutes.
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7: Getting about a 5 minute delay heading eastbound Forest Lake through Parkinson for the local motorway and Johnson Road. Similar delays eastbound through to Paradise Road and Forestdale as well. Paterson Road very slow down through Acacia Ridge and still some slight delays. Callanvale down through to the local motorway and the Mount Lindsay Highway still delays southbound through Regent's Park. And Middle Road southbound Boronia Heights, some very busy conditions there too. Kingston Road remains quite heavy between Kingston and also Logan Lee Road, Waterford West, and delays Logan Lee Road down through to Kingston Road also. Need a tyre or wheel upgrade for your vehicle? 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Phone 3841 6244. Keith for Wheels, they'll keep you moving. That's your latest. More go traffic in 30 minutes.

0: Well, I tell you what, I feel like some 80s, and I've got some 80 from 1982 after 5 today in the Hour of Power. I've gone back to the top 40 charts this particular week. I've got some good ones for you lined up too, including Adam Ant. We've got Kim Wilde. She's Looking from the Bridge. And Hot Chocolate as well too. That kicks off the Hour of Power after 5 right here at Logan City's 101 FM.
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Oh, you're going to clap for the 80s. Coming up after 5, between 5 and 6, the Hour of Power. 1982, rolling out those biggies from this week in 82. After the news, we've got Adam Ant. 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
1: I'm Mark Transfield. Anti-gambling harm advocates believe the federal government's advertising reforms will do little to protect Australians from predatory gambling companies. Labor has struck a deal with the Coalition to pass reforms to restrict the number of betting ads broadcast on radio and TV. There will also be an opt-out option for gambling ads on digital platforms, and inducements will be reined in. The Alliance for Gambling Reform's Tim Costello says the bill does not go far enough.
2: The big issue is still the ubiquity of ads, 3 an hour, and not banning the inducements. Inducements are really like a drug pusher saying you've been a great customer, here have some free ice and cocaine.
1: Meantime, the federal government has blocked a move by the opposition to extend the Royal Commission into anti-Semitism. The inquiry was established to investigate the circumstances leading up to the Bondi Beach terror attack. The coalition claims the deadline should be pushed back to ensure ministers and other key figures can appear before the commission. Senior opposition MP Julian Lisa has told Parliament time is of the essence.
3: Mr. Speaker, there will not be another opportunity like this one. Through you, I say to the Prime Minister, the Royal Commission cuts its cloth according to the measurements you give. It needs more time. It needs the terms of reference to hold more people to account. Give it the time and terms to do its job properly.
1: An airline is under fire after a disability advocate was removed from a flight due to an issue with storing his portable wheelchair motor. Shane Hrhorek says he had been on 3 Virgin flights before without issue. Virgin Australia says it's looking into the incident. Former Australian Test cricketer David Warner has been convicted and fined $1,500 for drink driving in Sydney over the Easter long weekend. The 39-year-old recorded a blood alcohol reading of 0.104 and will be required to have an alcohol interlock fitted to his car for 12 months. The court heard Warner tried to switch seats with a female passenger before he was breath tested. Police are investigating a spate of coordinated break-ins targeting hobby and collectibles stores in southeast Queensland. A group of masked people made off with card safes and replica firearms from businesses. Acting Chief Superintendent Brett Jackson says some stores have lost tens of thousands of dollars in stock.
4: We know that some expensive collectibles such as Pokemon cards and other collectible cards that range from in the thousands to tens of thousands of dollars have been stolen.
1: Small businesses providing transport services across New South Wales are expected to save more than $1 million under a new relief package. The state government slashed the annual authorisation fee for more than 2,100 operators to help reduce fuel price shocks. Transport for New South Wales's Sally Webb says targeted support is also available to eligible taxi operators.
5: Wheelchair-accessible taxi owners will receive a one-off grant of $1,425, and that will be paid directly to eligible wheelchair-accessible taxi owners.
1: And an Airbnb fit for a king has hit the market. An historic water tower on King Charles Sandringham Estate is now available to stay in. It's being billed as a romantic retreat with surrounds reminiscent of a Jane Austen novel. This is Air National News. In AFL, Josh Fraser says it's a privilege to be officially confirmed as Carlton's new coach, and he couldn't be more ready. He has been serving in an interim role. Turning to NRL, and the Storm have signed Eels back rower Kelma Tuilagi for next season. Warriors playmaker Chanel Harris-Tavita has re-signed until the end of 2029. Turning to tennis, and more Aussie success in Cincinnati, as Air Sport's Paul Walsh reports.
6: Australia's Alex de Minaur has progressed to the round of 16 at the Cincinnati Open after his straight sets victory over Arthur Ferry from the UK, 7-5-7-6. The Demon didn't have it all his own way after leading 5-1 in a rain-affected final set, held on grimly to take the tiebreaker and book a fourth-round matchup against the 21st seed Arthur Fields from France.
7: I'm taking positives and I'm taking a lot of confidence out of these types of tough wins. You know, hopefully every day I feel better and I play better.
6: Chris O'Connell has joined de Minaur in the round of 16 after his round 3 opponent Juan Fonseca withdrew due to injury, while Adam Walton will be playing for his place on day 8. Paul Walsh for Air Sport.
1: And Australian selectors have brought Matt Renshaw into the test squad ahead of the second match against Bangladesh in Mackay. He's replacing struggling opener Jake Weatherald, who made 23 and a duck in Darwin. Australian Independent Radio News.
8: 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Take exit 28 southbound or exit 26 northbound on the M1. 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
11: Hello there, it's Graham with you through until 6, then Cyril's in with easy hits after dark. We have a partly cloudy night, a few showers around the place, and tomorrow a partly cloudy one with light winds and the high chance of showers across the day. Expecting a high of 22 degrees for your Wednesday, overnight low of 9 and that UV rating and fire rating in the moderate range. 6 after 5, it is sitting on 19. 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
12: Traffic easing on the local motorway this afternoon. Just a couple of minutes delay now. Eastbound Forest Lake through Heathwood. Baddesley Road, still a bit busy down through Acacia Ridge and Calabar. Starting to thin out a fair bit though. And coming off Baddesley Road, westbound Leroy Road. Getting some very heavy delays through there though. Southbound through Regent's Park, Mount Lindsay Highway. About a 5 minute delay. Kingston Road, still quite heavy down through Slass Creek, Kingston. Heading round through to Waterford West. And Logan Lee Road, still some heavy delays southbound through to Kingston Road. And delays on the M1 northbound Bean Lee up through Logan Home and southbound Underwood through Slass Creek delays also. Need a tyre or wheel upgrade for your vehicle? Only one place to go, and that's sponsor Keith for Wheels, 11 Smallwood Street, Underwood. Phone 3841 6244. Keith for Wheels, they'll keep you moving. That's your latest small go traffic in 30 minutes.
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0: What a great 80s song that is too, Human League. Don't You Want Me Baby, 1982 it came out, and just a massive hit for them. We also had Steve Miller Band, Abracadabra, a little bit of magic in that one, and Adrian Kavutz, or Kavitz, and Classic. Hope you're enjoying the Hour of Power, 1982, the top 40 charts from this particular week. Still got some great songs to come, including Mondo Rock. We've got Ottawa. Going to put our hands up in the air for that one. And Blondie, one of Blondie's as well too, all part of the Hour of Power. Weather-wise, tomorrow it's going to be a little bit cloudy around the place, maybe some odd showers around, mainly on the coast, but we should get a couple here as well too. And we are heading for 22 degrees. It is sitting on 18 at the moment. We'll check traffic in 2 minutes. And Cyril, back on the radio from 6 to 9, easy hits after dark.
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6: With a final check of your roads this evening, nice and clear now for the Logan Motorway. Boat directions now. Boat is a road a little bit busy. Acacia Ridge still down through Callan Vale, and slight delays remain for Regent's Park on the Mount Lizzie Highway, and also Middle Road, Boronia Heights. Kingston Road, about a 5-minute delay southbound through Kingston, still busy at the intersection of Logan Lee Road. M1, slight delays northbound at Logan, home at the Logan Motorway exit, and southbound Underwood through Slats Creek, about a 5-minute delay there. 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Only one place to go, and that's sponsor Keith for Wheels, 11 Smallwood Street, Underwood. Phone 3841 6244. Keith for Wheels, and they'll keep you moving. And that's your latest go traffic. Back tomorrow morning.

0: Logan City's 101 and the Arapow. Now, there's one you don't hear on radio too often these days from their 1982 album called The Hunter. It's Blondie with Island of Lost Souls. We also had Mondo Rock in there. And a little bit of a novelty song too that charted very well back in this week, 82. Hands Up, Give Me Your Heart and Ottawan. We've still got three more to go before 6 o'clock news with Mark, and then Cyril is in with Easy Hits After Dark right here at Logan City's 101 FM.
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what a great song for the Police. Cheap Trick. If you want my love, you've got it. Well, that's it for me. I'm going to leave you with this one, big one out of 1982. And Cyril in after six. Have yourself a great night, won't you? This is Tommy Two-Tone.

0: Well, good evening all. Glad to be back on Easy Hits After Dark, even though the voice is a little bit croaky, better than last week, that's for sure. And I hope we can get right through the program tonight. Maybe a little bit less talk, but we'll see how we go. Tony Orlando and Dawn there say, has anyone seen my sweet gypsy rose? Herman's Hermits, that's for Susan. I play that for Susan every week. She's out there listening into 101, loves that song. And Black Sorrows, Chained to the Wheel. You're on Logan City's 101 FM.
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0: A great little song there from Bread, It Don't Matter to Me. My Aim Is to Please You Girl from the Executives. The Reels with According to My Heart. And When the Love Lights Start Shining Through. That was Dusty Springfield's version, not the Diana Ross and the Supremes. It was Dusty Springfield's version, that one. Okay, a couple of messages coming up, and then we've got, who have we got? Yes, over there. Pussycat, we've got Pussycat, we've got Roberta Flack, John Paul Young, and in the next bout after that we might, or maybe a little bit further down, we might have three in a row from Johnny Young, who passed away this week gone by. Meant a lot to a lot of people around in Australia. So let's get on with it. A couple of, about 10, 30 seconds, 40 seconds before we get back to the music.
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0: A great song there from John Paul Young, Love Is In The Air. Killing Me Softly, that was Roberta Flack. And we opened up with a great little song from a band that I just love. It's the band's called Pussycat. And the song we listened to was My Broken Souvenir. And I've got another Pussycat song coming up later in the show tonight. But Broken Souvenir is a great one. I've played it before, and I'll play it again in a few weeks' time. You're on Logan City's 101. Let's keep going. I can't keep going with my voice, so let's keep going with the music. And we'll have Sharon O'Neill coming up very soon.
1: Community Action.
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0: 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Weather.
1: Mostly cloudy tonight with a chance of a shower or two, with an overnight low of 10 degrees and a high tomorrow 22 degrees. And a chance of showers right through the day tomorrow. The UV index high and skin protection is recommended between 10 past 9 and 2:30. At 6 minutes after 7, it is 17 degrees here in Logan City.
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0: two great young lady, excuse me, two great young ladies that are really making a name for themselves now, and that was Taylor Swift. Of course, she's been around for quite some time. Fate of Ophelia, Olivia Dean, Nice to Each Other. Great song, that one. And Misty Blue from Dorothy Moore, and The Cufflinks, When Julie Comes Around. You're on Logan Cities 101 with a croaky voice in front of the microphone. And we're going to go into the next break. We're going to have three in a row from Johnny Young. Of course, Johnny Young was born in 1947 in the Netherlands, and he passed away just a couple of days ago now, last week. He died on the 13th of August. So I thought he was one of the artists that everyone used to sit around their TV set on a Sunday night and watch Young Talent Time. And so much talent comes through that program. So that's after the messages. We'll come back and I'll have three in a row from Johnny Young and company.
1: Community Action.
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Close your eyes, and I'll kiss you. 'Cause you know tomorrow I'll be missing you. And I know there's one thing that you can be sure of. I'll never ever be untrue. And don't you know, darling, that even when I'm far, far away, I'll be riding home to you every day. And I'll be sending

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You can't take that away from me. And that was from his The Best of the Great American Songbook. I think there's five CDs in that whole batch. So that's just one of them. I like to play one every now and again. I hope you enjoyed it. Johnny Mathis, Wonderful, Wonderful. And then we had Johnny Young, All My Lovin', which was the song he used to close his program with. And It's a Sunny Day, a bit of an upbeat one. And Step Back was probably his biggest song in that

0: in that era. And that show, I think, went for quite some time. I think it was something like 1966 right through till 80, something like that. And great music, and discovered a lot of great talent in Australia too. All right, let's get on with the program now. We've got still a few more crooners to come yet, but not a lot of them. Benny King, Michael Bublé, Billy Thorpe, Elton John and Billy J. Kramer coming up very, very soon.
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0: Billy J. Kramer and the Dakotas there, excuse me, with little children. I Told the Brook from Billy Thorpe, Mac the Knife from Michael Bublé, and Benny King Saved the Last Dance for Me. Of course, that was our last dance at the school proms, but we didn't call them proms then, we just called them a dance. But yeah, that was always the last song. You're on Logan Cities 101. It's 10 minutes to 8. We'll have a look at the weather at 8 o'clock. But in the meantime, let's play some more music.
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0: just mixed a little bit of rock and roll in there for tonight, just to liven it up a bit. And, of course, one of the great rock and rollers of all time in the 60s, Bobby V and the V's, they were his sons. And if you want to hear more music like that, tune in at 12 o'clock on Sunday, and we've got the sounds of the 60s taking you right through until 3 o'clock on Sunday afternoon. Then it's Easy Sunday, of course. Before that, we had Mississippi Pussycat, second one from Pussycat tonight. I love that band. And Let Your Love Flow from the Bellamy Brothers, and Rose Coloured Glasses from John Farnham. Okay, you're on Logan Cities 101, and what have we got coming up? Cascades, haven't heard this one for a while. Cliff Richard, Del Shannon, Don Gibson, and a few more.
1: 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Weather.
0: Just a mostly cloudy tomorrow with a chance of shower or two, with overnight low of 10 degrees and a high of 22 degrees. Just with a chance of a shower or two through the day as well. UV index is high, and skin protection recommended from 9:10 through until 2:30. At 6 past 8, it is 16 degrees here in Logan City.
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0: The one and only Don Gibson there with Sea of Heartbreak, Swiss Maid from Del Shannon, Cliff Richards' Angel, and Rhythm of the Rain from the Cascades. It's right on 8:15, and you've got Glenn Anderson coming along at 9 o'clock, taking you right through until midnight with some more of the biggest hits, greatest memories, as he plays. He's got his own selection of music. And, of course, you'll understand what he says a lot better than you understand me. That's for sure. All right, let's keep going. We've got John Cougar Mellencamp up next.
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0: Great little song there from the Association. That's Cherish. Nick Kershaw with Wouldn't It Be Good. The More I See You from Peter Allen. And Al Martino with Spanish Eyes. It's right on 8:45. It's just about time for me to say good night. Glenn Anderson takes you right through until midnight with some fantastic music. And I bet my bottom dollar there's some surfing music in there. Yes, the nod's on. So get the surfboards out, wax them up, and get ready to go. But Glenn will be in after the 9 o'clock news. We got Lana Cantrell, The Tourists, Elton John, and maybe one or two more to come. But that's about it. We'll come back and wrap the program up very, very soon.
1: Community Action.
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1: I'm Mark community. Transfield. Anti-gambling harm advocates believe the federal government's advertising reforms will do little to protect Australians from predatory gambling companies. Labor has struck a deal with the Coalition to pass reforms to restrict the number of betting ads broadcast on radio and TV. There will also be an opt-out option for gambling ads on digital platforms, and inducements will be reined in. The Alliance for Gambling Reform's Tim Costello says the bill does not go far enough.
2: The big issue is still the ubiquity of ads for an hour and not banning the inducements. Inducements are really like a drug pusher saying you've been a great customer, here have some free ice and cocaine.
1: Meantime, the federal government has blocked a move by the opposition to extend the Royal Commission into anti-Semitism. The inquiry was established to investigate the circumstances leading up to the Bondi Beach terror attack. The coalition claims the deadline should be pushed back to ensure ministers and other key figures can appear before the commission. Senior opposition MP Julian Lisa has told Parliament time is of the essence.
3: Mr. Speaker, there will not be another opportunity like this one. Through you, I say to the Prime Minister, the Royal Commission cuts its cloth according to the measurements you give. It needs more time. It needs the terms of reference to hold more people to account. Give it the time and terms to do its job properly.
1: An airline is under fire after a disability advocate was removed from a flight due to an issue with storing his portable wheelchair motor. Shane Horhorick says he had been on three Virgin flights before without issue. Virgin Australia says it's looking into the incident. Former Australian Test cricketer David Warner has been convicted and fined $1,500 for drink driving in Sydney over the Easter long weekend. The 39-year-old recorded a blood alcohol reading of 0.104 and will be required to have an alcohol interlock fitted to his car for 12 months. The court heard Warner tried to switch seats with a female passenger before he was breath tested. Police are investigating a spate of coordinated break-ins targeting hobby and collectibles stores in southeast Queensland. A group of masked people made off with card safes and replica firearms from businesses. Acting Chief Superintendent Brett Jackson says some stores have lost tens of thousands of dollars in stock.
4: We know that some expensive collectibles such as Pokemon cards and other collectible cards that range from in the thousands to tens of thousands of dollars have been stolen.
1: Small businesses providing transport services across New South Wales are expected to save more than $1 million under a new relief package. The state government slashed the annual authorisation fee for more than 2,100 operators to help reduce fuel price shocks. Transport for New South Wales' Sally Webb says targeted support is also available to eligible taxi operators.
5: Wheelchair-accessible taxi owners will receive a one-off grant of $1,425, and that will be paid directly to eligible wheelchair-accessible taxi owners.
1: And an Airbnb fit for a king has hit the market. An historic water tower on King Charles Sandringham Estate is now available to stay in. It's being billed as a romantic retreat with surrounds reminiscent of a Jane Austen novel. This is Air National News. First to NRL, and Rabbitohs superstar Latrell Mitchell appears to be moving closer to a comeback. The powerhouse centre is back training with the team after an extended layoff with injury. Winger Campbell Graham says Mitchell's return will be a massive boost for the Bunnies.
6: There's still hope, and you know, we'd love to have him out there. So you know, it's good to see the big fella out there getting some strides in. Just shows that he's you know, another step closer to possibly playing.
1: Turning to AFL, and Josh Fraser says it's a privilege and he's ready after being formally unveiled as Carlton's new senior coach.
7: Ultimately, I felt like I couldn't have been more ready in the end. Not to say that I don't think I've got opportunities to keep growing and developing myself, but when I took all the information on board, had the conversations I needed to, got the opportunity to experience the role to some degree as an interim, yeah, I was really strong in realising I was ready.
1: Since becoming interim coach, Fraser's guided the Blues to 10 wins and one draw from 13 matches, securing a wildcard final spot. In tennis, Alex de Minaur has defeated Arthur Ferry to reach the last 16 at the Cincinnati Masters. And LIV Golf has finally confirmed the cancellation of its team championship in Michigan. This week's tournament in Indianapolis will now be the last of the season. Australian Independent Radio News.
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10: Thanks to Cyril Callaghan for the great Easy Hits After Dark program. Take care of that voice, mate. You're really, actually, it's quite different. Good evening. Logan City's weather for Wednesday the 19th of August is partly cloudy. High chance of showers near the coast, medium chance elsewhere. Overnight temperature falling to 11, with the daytime temperature reaching a max 22. The UV index is high. And at 5 minutes past 9 p.m, you're sitting on 16 degrees.
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2: Just heard the Beatles and I Love Her. Before that, Alicia Bridges, I Love the Nightlife. And Chris de Burgh, one of my favourites, is Don't Pay the Ferryman. Good evening and welcome to the Night Shift programme with Glenn Anderson. I will be here until 12 midnight, so if you can, I'd love you to stay with me. I know some of you have to go to work in the morning. You could go to work tired if you wanted to. You could stay and listen to the music. I'll give you a note. Anyway, the music continues.
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1: That was Neil Diamond just before there, and who was singing Solitary Man. Beautiful song, beautiful voice. Four Seasons with Walk Like a Man, Samantha Sang, Emotions, and Bertie Higgins. I haven't put him on for a long, long time. I know there's a couple of people out there like Bertie, so I searched around and found him, and there he was, Bertie Higgins, singing Just Another Day in Paradise. Must live in Logan, mustn't

0: That was A Taste of Honey with Boogie Oogie Oogie. That's not easy to say, actually. Connie Francis with that, before that with Who's Sorry Now, and The King, Elvis Presley with Good Luck Charm. America with Tin Man, and Brian Hyland with the first of our surfing little numbers with It's a Teeny Beeny, Bitsy Teeny Weeny Yellow Polka Dot Bikini. Boy, I'm having trouble with these tonight. Anyway, the music continues on this great radio station because we play more of the biggest hits, greatest memories, and of course, Logan Cities 101.
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0: That was The Bachelors with My Diane. Before that, The Angels with My Boyfriend's Back. And Murray with Danny's Song. The Everly Brothers, what a good little double that is. When Will I Be Loved? And Julio Iglesias and Willie Nelson, another good combination. To All the Girls I've Loved Before.
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0: Good evening. Logan City's weather for Wednesday tomorrow, the 19th of August, is partly cloudy. There's a high chance of a shower near the coast with a medium chance elsewhere. And the overnight temperature falling to 11 with the daytime temperature reaching 22. And the UV index is predicted to be high. Time now is 1 minute past the hour of 10 p.m. and it's sitting on 16 beautiful degrees on Logan City's 101.
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0: That was Bobby Rydell with Sway. The Temptations before that with Papa was a Rolling Stone. And to start that little group was Madonna and another Papa song, Papa Don't Preach. Good evening and welcome to the Night Shift program with Glenn Anderson. I will be here until around about 12 o'clock, which is we're into our second hour now, so we're rocking along. Please just settle back, relax and enjoy the memories the music is bringing.
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0: 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Jethro Tull with a beautiful track, Living in the Past, and Cliff Richard started that little group with Some People.
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1: Logan East Community Neighbourhood Centre at 55 Cinderella Drive, Springwood, is holding a market day on Saturday, August 29 from 8:30. 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
2: Before that was Fats Domino with Blue Berry Hill. Also Dusty Springfield with Anyone Who Had a Heart. Albert Hammond with It Never Rains in Southern California. And a temporary surfing song, which it wasn't, Al Martino with Love Letters in the Sand. And our real surfing tune for this evening from this hour was Little Paddy with He's My Blonde-Headed, Stompy, Wompy, Real Gone Surfer Boy. Yes, and we can keep going now with some more. Oh, this next break I'm going to play a little song, which I'm going to try and do each week if I can remember, for those that are out there driving their trucks and big heavy vehicles around, which we all need to give us the essentials we need from city to city and from town to town. And a lot of the time they go without being thanked. And honestly, seeing these guys drive through the city in these huge trucks and manage corners and whatever they do without even blinking, and yet some people can't even get their small cup. I shouldn't say that. Anyway, they're a great bunch, the truckies, and I really have a lot of time for them. So if we can, I'd like to have a little tribute to them each week.
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0: That was James Gilraith with Little Band of Gold. Johnny Tillotson, for all those Johnny Tillotson fans, with Judy, Judy, Judy. Mungo Jerry with In the Summertime. Kathy Kirby with Secret Love. And a tribute to the Truckies with Slim Dusty and Trucks, Tarps and Trailers.
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0: Good evening. Logan City's weather for Wednesday, tomorrow the 19th of August, is partly cloudy. There's a high chance of showers near the coast with a medium chance elsewhere. Overnight temperature falling to 11 with the daytime temperature reaching 22. And the UV index is predicted to be high. Be careful. And at 2 minutes past the hour of 11 p.m, it is sitting on 15 beautiful degrees on Logan City's 101.
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2: That was Leapy Lee with Little Arrows. Elton John before that with Philadelphia Freedom. And the U2 with With or Without You. And that song featured in the 1994 action movie Blown Away. If you haven't seen that, it is really a great little movie. It stars Tommy Lee Jones, Jeff and Lloyd Bridges, and Forrest Whitaker. And Tommy Lee Jones plays a really, really great part in that. Anyway, we're still going on with the music. You're welcome to the Night Shift program. We're into the last hour now, and the music just gets better and better.
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The Joe Jeffrey Group with My Baby Loves Lovin'. Nancy Sinatra with Lee Hazelwood and Some Velvet Morning. Jim Crochet and Operator, Nice Little Loves Lovin'. Nancy Sinatra with Lee Hazelwood and Some Velvet Morning. Jim Crochet and Operator,

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0: Terry Stafford with Suspicion. Jim Lowe before that, The Green Door. Gary Puckett and The Union Gap with This Girl Is a Woman Soon. 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

He still gets the words across, doesn't he? Johnny Mathers with I'm Stone in Love with You. Before that was Juice Newton with Angel of the Morning and Jerry and the Pacemakers. What a little groovy group that is. I like it. Well, the time has come for me to go, and so I'd like to say good evening and time once again to go. Thank you for letting me join you. I will be back on, when am I coming back? Saturday for the Sounds of the 70s from 3 o'clock. If you can, catch me, or I'll catch you, whichever way. And you should hear some beautiful, beautiful 70s music. 3 hours of it, actually. So until then, good evening, and please keep safe. And may I say thank you to all our listeners for tuning in to Logan Cities 101, and also to those listeners who left their likes, loves, and comments on our Facebook page. May I wish you all a safe and fantastic week, and just have a really great time enjoying every minute of every day. And we're going to say goodnight with a track by Etta James and At Last. That's not what I'm saying. I'm not going home at last, but that's the song.

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1: Good morning, I'm Lee Harrison. The Albanese government has reached deals with the opposition to pass three key pieces of legislation. Nelson Scott reports.
2: After weeks of negotiations, the Prime Minister and opposition leader have struck a deal on gambling reform. The changes will place limits on TV and radio betting ads and allow Australians to opt out of online wagering commercials. Bookmakers will also have to wait 2 weeks before they can offer inducements and will be unable to target risky gamblers with these incentives. The opposition's Sarah Henderson says the legislation will help reduce harm.
3: We think that we have the balance right.
2: The coalition will also support Labor's bill to rein in the cost of the NDIS. Government Minister Jenny McAllister says it'll include new measures to stamp out fraud.
4: Move amendments that deliver new criminal and civil penalties.
2: The opposition will back Labor's news bargaining code to help protect Australian journalism. Nelson Scott, Canberra.
1: There's still no official word from the AFL on the future of several Sydney Swans players questioned over a sexual assault allegation in Melbourne. Victoria Police say no formal arrests have been made and no charges have been laid. AFL correspondent Shane McGuinness says as the police investigations develop, the players are likely to be sanctioned by the league.
5: When they're on work time, they're staying at the Pullman Hotel in Melbourne on the Sydney dollar, on the AFL's dollar. They have women back to their rooms at 4 o'clock in the morning. At the absolute minimum, they have brought the game into disrepute.
1: A former commander has recounted Australia's deadliest engagement of the Vietnam War on its 60th anniversary. Commemorations have been held across the country for Vietnam Veterans Day, including at Martin Place in Sydney CBD. Former commanding officer Glenn Babington told the service of the bravery of senior officer Harry Smith in the Battle of Long Tan.
6: At one point, Major Smith issued his now famous order, drop 50, danger close, fire for effect. When the headquarters hesitated, he grabbed the radio and shouted, "Give us those guns where we want them or you'll lose a bloody lot of us." It was leadership forged in crisis. Unyielding, direct and utterly focused on protecting his men.
1: Another step to getting Brisbane's train network back in full action. Queensland Rail says it's reached an in-principle deal with unions on a fourth enterprise agreement covering more than 270 employees. Three other agreements were reached in June. QR spokesperson Nev Conway says there's still two more agreements to be negotiated.
7: One that deals with the rolling stock, which is the trains and the network. And there is potentially another electrical only agreement, which is a specific request of the unions to create a seventh agreement. But today is a step in the right direction in getting that fourth in-principle agreement with the train controllers.
1: And one of Australia's biggest banks believes landlords will be forced to increase rents by up to 30% over the next 2 years. NAB claims rents will rise as investors try to make up losses after Labor reined in property tax concessions. This is AIR National News. Melbourne forward Jacob Van Rooyen will miss the next three games after his striking ban was upheld at the AFL Tribunal. The Demon's swinging arm collected Port Adelaide's Lira Lira in the head as he went to spoil a mark late in the second quarter of Melbourne's 76-point win at the weekend. Port's Jason Horne-Francis has been ruled out of this weekend's game, the last of the season for the Power, with a broken toe. Assistant coach Stuart Dew says it's not the best way to wrap up the season.
8: Look, obviously it's a shame. Jace has been a shining light all year and really taken his game and his leadership to new levels. So it's unfortunate, but not much we can do about it. It's things you can't control.
1: The Panthers admit they're still figuring out how to replace injured co-captain Isaiah Yeo. The four-time NRL Premiership winner is sidelined indefinitely with a pec injury. Fullback Dylan Edwards says it leaves a big hole.
9: It's just little nuances to our game that we'll have to figure out and work towards and work out a way that we can sort of not replace Yowie, but get the job done without him.
1: And the Kookaburras have claimed a hard-fought 1-0 victory over Spain. A late Blake Govers penalty stroke the difference. The Kookaburras now turn their attention to South Africa on Thursday. Australian Independent Radio News.
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11: morning, everybody, as we get into the Wednesday middle of the week run. A good flow of traffic through from the Goldie. You're already a little heavy up through Yatala and then the Hyperdome to Slacks Creek. You're never going to get away with that. Also, a bit of westbound traffic on the Logan Motorway as it starts to build a bit patchy early through the Kingston area and Mount Gravatt on the Pacific Motorway. All the usual spots are showing signs of starting to build too. Northbound out of Park Ridge, trying to get through to Frederick Street and Regent's Park. That's under speed from Crest Road, and that run through just starting to build northbound on Beaudesert Road, particularly between Illawina Street or Aldesta Road and Nottingham Road in the northbound direction. Need a tyre or wheel upgrade for your vehicle? Only one place to go. That is sponsor Keith for Wheels. 11 Smallwood Street, Underwood. Phone 3841 6244. Keith for Wheels. They'll keep you moving. It's Jay. More go traffic in 30 minutes.
12: Thank you, Jay. 22 degrees, the expected top in the city for your hump day, Wednesday today. Currently 8.8. Partly cloudy day. Chance of fog in the south this morning. Maybe a shower along the coastal fringe, and those winds will pick up to about 20k. It's lighten up by tonight. Finally, moderate, and that sun protection kicks in between 10 past 9 and 2.30.
13: Sometimes it's about getting away. Sometimes it's about having fun. And sometimes it's about getting you through the day. But mostly, it's about feeling good. Your favorite songs are right here.

Good morning. Welcome to Hump Day, Wednesday, the 19th day of August, here on Logan Cities 101. I'm Peter Carey. Wonderful to have your company on this Wednesday morning. Coming up shortly, we'll let you know what's happening with our Battle of the Stars again. But today, as we continue our trek around the planet once again this week, 6:30, we had the latest in news headlines. Right now, let's get back to our music with the biggest hits, the greatest of memories, with Marcia Hines.

0: former Queen of Pop, on the stage at the Mount Isa Civic Centre. I think it was about 1974. Oh, my goodness, that's showing my age, isn't it? And there was Marcia Hines, John English. Remember a big band called the Daly Wilson Big Band? They were sponsored by a cigarette company. But back in the day, my goodness me, what a great sound they put out. And to see both John and Marcia was just amazing, just amazing. Okay, it's 14 minutes after 6. I'm Logan Cities 101. Coming up in a moment, we'll let you know about the Battle of the Stars for today.
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0: 17 after 6, we continue our theme of making music going around the world today. We head back to the United States of America with a song about a big southern city and the other one about a west coast state. So in the A quarter, this... You could say a country classic from Willie Nelson.

So there you go, folks. That's your choice, your big pun, your choice for today with our Battle of the Stars. The City of New Orleans with Willie, or doing a bit of California Dreamin' with the Mamas and the Papas. If you'd like to have your say, all you can do is go to our Facebook page and let me know which of the two you'd like to hear. We'll play the winning song in about an hour and a half from now here at Logan City's 101.

I hope that got your feet tapping away this morning. A little bit of Ed Sheeran on the radio. 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
1: In news headlines, I'm Lee Harrison. Making news today, legislation to overhaul the National Disability Insurance Scheme has now passed through the Senate. The changes will see tens of thousands of people kicked off the scheme as part of efforts to curb the soaring costs. The opposition claims Labor's gambling reforms are stronger after pushing for changes to the legislation. The federal government has finalised negotiations with the coalition to pass its bill. The Sydney Swans are expected to announce sanctions on players the club believes breached expected behaviour and standards in Melbourne. The club says its actions are independent of the ongoing investigation by Victoria Police, who are looking into an allegation of sexual assault. And the UK is standing firm on British support for Ukraine in the face of a fresh warning from Moscow. Russia's warned of consequences after accusing the UK of deliberately escalating the crisis following confirmation British-made drones had been used in recent Ukrainian strikes. In air sport, Melbourne forward Jacob Van Rooyen will miss the next three games after his striking ban was upheld at the AFL Tribunal. And some huge names returned from injury for round 25 of the NRL. Roosters captain James Tedesco, Rabbitohs star Latrell Mitchell and Sea Eagles co-captain Tom Trbojevic have all been named to play. These stories and more today. This is Air News. Go, Harvey,
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5: Morning, everybody. As the commute starts to build for us northbound, just that section from Callumbale through towards Sunnybank Hills, mostly northbound before Nottingham Road, that's a little heavier, and through Regent's Park, the usual spot. The Pacific Motorway is starting to thicken up through Slacks Creek, back from the Hyperdome, also from Mount Gravatt, already starting to bunch together there. And if I'm looking further back, there's a fair bit of traffic from Ormonde to Gatla, but it's usually the way on the run through from the Gold Coast to Brisbane for the morning commute. The good news is Logan Motorway looking okay through Parkinson Building and through to the Ipswich Motorway. After that, pretty much delay-free. Good run on the gateway. It's heavy to Mount Gravatt and Palabar Road, northbound too. Need a tyre or wheel upgrade for your vehicle? Only one place to go. That is sponsor Keith for Wheels. 11 Smallwood Street, Underwood. Phone 3841 6244. Keith for Wheels. They'll keep you moving. It's Jay Moore Go Traffic in 30 minutes.
6: Feels like 8 degrees in town at the moment as we head for a top today of 22 under partly cloudy skies. Maybe a little bit of fog in the south this morning. Maybe a shower along the coastal fringe. Those winds will pick up to about 20k a little later on this morning, but lighten up by tonight. And tomorrow, quick check, shower or two, 9 to 21 degrees.

Go for a little steam on the Proud Mary on this hump day Wednesday morning. If you're a 6:30 riser, hello. Welcome to Wednesday morning, hump day, the 19th day of August. And if you haven't heard about our Battle of the Stars, we're doing things. We've got a little bit of country and a big classic hit from the 60s. And it's coming up shortly. Right now it's 22 minutes to 7. Logan City's 101.

0: 18 minutes to 7 on Logan Cities 101. Just having a look at our celebrity birthdays for today. Quite a few people having birthdays today that I'm sure that you'll know. And also some of the events that happened on this date in history. But anyway, more of on this day and celebrity birthdays coming up a little later on here in Logan City this morning. It's 18 to 7 right now.
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0: gone.
1: We're continuing the theme of travelling around the world in song this morning. So the city of New Orleans up against this one from the Bubbas and the Puppas.

So there you go, folks. Will it be Willie or the Mamas and the Papas taking out the gong this morning? Let me know, and the winner gets a spin at about 60 minutes on Logan City's 101. Speaking about being stateside, here is America doing a little bit of magic on your hump day Wednesday.

We're just 3 minutes away from the next news here on Logan Cities 101. Then we'll check the latest sport, news, and weather, and go traffic information.

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1: Good morning, I'm Lee Harrison. Legislation to overhaul the National Disability Insurance Scheme has passed through the Senate. The changes will see thousands of people taken off the scheme to rein in its ballooning cost. The federal government says the new laws will also do more to crack down on fraud. NDIS Minister Jenny McAllister says the overhaul can now get underway.
2: From now, we'll be working with the disability community, their families, their carers and the sector more broadly to implement these reforms and to really set the NDIS up for the long term.
1: The opposition claims Labor's gambling reforms are now stronger after pushing for changes to the legislation. The federal government has finalised negotiations with the coalition to pass its bill. People will be able to opt out of online betting ads, there'll be limits on inducements, and gambling ads will be restricted on TV and radio. Shadow Communications Minister Sarah Henderson says the changes strike the right balance.
3: The coalition has secured sensible amendments to Labor's flawed gambling reform bill, including in better protecting children, in better protecting the most vulnerable Australians.
1: Unions are pushing for the standard rental lease in Australia to be doubled to 2 years. It's one of several proposals in the ACTU's new housing plan to be handed to the federal government today. President Michelle O'Neill says increasing the minimum lease would provide greater housing security.
4: Well, around the country at the moment, minimum rental periods vary between 6 months and 1 year. Often people are forced to move frequently as soon as their lease is up. That causes stress, it also causes cost.
1: The Sydney Swans are expected to announce sanctions on players the club believes breach expected behaviour and standards in Melbourne. The club says its actions are independent of the ongoing investigation by Victoria Police, who are looking into an allegation of sexual assault. A meeting of the club board was held last night, but the outcome has not yet been revealed. The UK is standing firm on British support for Ukraine in the face of a fresh warning from Moscow. Russia's warned of consequences after accusing the UK of deliberately escalating the crisis following confirmation British-made drones had been used in recent Ukrainian strikes. Andy Burnham says they're committed to providing support so Ukraine can defend itself.
5: And that's been the British position all the way through this conflict. By previous prime ministers, it remains the case with me. We are not fair weather friends. We will be there in Ukraine's hour of need, and that won't change.
1: In other news, social media giant Meta is on trial in the US over claims it deliberately designed its platforms to be addictive to young people. And a SpaceX rocket that landed in the Indian Ocean off Christmas Island has been towed to shore. The Australian Space Agency says the federal government is coordinating with Elon Musk's company to retrieve it. This is Air National News. Some huge names returned from injury for round 25 of the NRL. Roosters captain James Tedesco, Rabbitohs star Latrell Mitchell and Sea Eagles co-captain Tom Trbojevic have all been named to play. Hayes Perham has been named to replace the injured Reece Walsh at fullback for the Broncos on Friday night against the Raiders. Perham says he's hoping to extend his contract.
6: It's still in talks as far as I know. Me and my manager spoke recently and everything's looking pretty positive, so hopefully it gets confirmed and we can get that over the line.
1: Carlton president Rob Priestley has described their new coach as calm, humble but hungry and innovative. Josh Fraser has signed a 3-year contract after his move from interim to senior coach was officially announced. Priestley says the decision to name Fraser as their new coach was built on the work and development he's put in over the past 14 years.
7: He's built a comprehensive coaching resume with experience leading development programs, serving as an assistant coach across multiple AFL clubs and coaching his own teams at both VFL and NEFL level, and then, of course, in the last 3 to 4 months at AFL level.
1: And LIV Golf has confirmed the cancellation of its team championship in Michigan, meaning this week's tournament in Indianapolis will be the last of the season. Australian Independent Radio News.
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10: 101 FM weather.
11: 22 degrees, the expected top today. It's 10.6 in town at the moment. Going to remain partly cloudy for your half day. Bit of fog in the south, that'll burn off fairly quickly. Medium chance of showers along the coastal fringe. Winds to about 20k in the morning, later on this morning becoming light during the night. Today's fire danger expected to be moderate, and that sun protection again kicks in between 10 minutes after 9 and about 2:30 this afternoon.
10: 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Traffic.
12: Morning, everybody. The commute building for a Wednesday, still pretty good, though, if you're running through. No huge delays, but moving through from Woodridge in towards the heart of Brisbane, heaviest part's going to be through Mount Gravatt. So about 35 minutes at the moment for that inbound flow of traffic. Further back on the Pacific Motorway from the Logan Motorway to Slacks Creek, you've got a heavy run. The Gateway building in a couple of patches, probably heaviest just around the Stretton Currabee northbound stretch at the moment. Through Berrinbah and Parkinson on the Logan Motorway, a little bit of westbound traffic developing and getting heavier, not so much from Beenleigh, but Eden's Landing, that inbound run through Bethania, trying to get across the Logan River, a little slow, still a bit patchy up Logan Lee Road as well as it builds. No accidents there though. Need a tyre or wheel upgrade for your vehicle? 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It's Jay Morgo Traffic in 30 minutes.
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0: But mostly, it's about feeling good. Your favorite songs are right here.

This is the second hour of breakfast on this Hump Day Wednesday here at Logan Cities 101. We've still got more information about our Battle of the Stars coming up for you. You just greeted us for this Wednesday morning. Stay with us. The two songs in our battle coming up very, very shortly. 7:30, we go back to the newsroom for the latest edition of Queensland News. And right now, though, more of the biggest hits, the greatest memories with you two and their...

0: Little U2 in Mysterious Ways. And before that, Maggie Riley along with Mr. Oldfield. It's 15 minutes after 7 here at Logan Cities 101. If you've just greeted us for this Hump Day Wednesday, more about the Battle of the Stars for you very shortly.
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As we continue our theme of travelling around the world in song again this week, and today we've got the battle between a big southern city and a west coast state of the US of A. So first up in the A corner, we have this from Willie Nelson.

So there's your choice this morning between Willie Nelson and the Mamas and the Papas, and the song with the most love will give a spin in about 30 minutes. But right now, I just want to say to one of our very, very loyal listeners, joins us every morning, and in fact, on many of our programs through the day, Ronnie's had a bit of a fall. I won't go into all the nitty-gritty, but oh my goodness me. Ronnie, you take extra special care, our good friend. And from all the crew here at Logan City 101, we're sending love to you this morning, mate, and hope that you're feeling well and you get better real, real soon.

And for anybody else who needs a little bit of TLC on this Wednesday morning, we're sending out heaps of it to you this morning as well. 7:22 on Logan City's 101. Queensland News coming up at 7:30.

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2: This is AN News Queensland. I'm Lee Harrison. A man's died after being stabbed at a home south of Brisbane. Steve Barker reports.
3: The incident happened at a residence in Lubark Street, Beenleigh, around 4:45 yesterday afternoon. Paramedics attempted CPR on arrival, but the man died at the scene. The Courier-Mail reports the stabbing was over a tenancy dispute and that the 66-year-old man was known to a man and woman in the house. According to neighbours, the man had just got home from work and was locked outside of his own home by the two occupants. After kicking the door down to enter the homeowner was then set upon by the man and woman, who smashed him in the head with dinner plates before he was stabbed. As yet, no charges have been laid and police are appealing for any witnesses. Steve Barker, AIR News.
2: A crackdown on dangerous jet ski behaviours on the Brisbane River has resulted in six people being charged. The police operation was targeting riders who deliberately used their jet skis to spray people on board vessels or using public walkways. A man will face court today after allegedly using artificial intelligence to generate explicit posters of women across the southeast. Georgia Comdec reports.
4: An extensive investigation was launched in May after police became aware of a number of posters displayed at multiple locations, including public toilets, allegedly featuring victims' faces superimposed onto the bodies of women depicted performing explicit sexual acts. Their full names, social media accounts and employment details were also reportedly included. Eight victims have so far been identified. A 52-year-old Cleveland man is charged with 43 offences, including distributing intimate images, unlawful stalking, possession of a firearm, using a postal service to menace, harass or cause offence, and authority required to possess explosives. Georgia Condec, Brisbane.
2: An in-principle agreement's been reached between Queensland Rail and the union representing train controllers. The state government has approved an 8.5% wage increase over 3 years, plus additional cost of living relief payments. Agreements with other unions still need to be reached before train timetables can return to normal. And the state government's fast-tracking of a $200 million master plan to build a hotel, resort and residential complex at Dreamworld is sparking concerns about traffic and koalas. With more on that story, Peter Jones.
5: A call-in by the state government, which will see the Northern Gold Coast theme park expand from 55 to 85 hectares, is putting the spotlight on struggling existing infrastructure. Area councillor Donna Gates has told the Bulletin that nearby Foxwell Road is already carrying more than 52,000 vehicles a day, highlighting the importance of ensuring road infrastructure upgrades keep pace with growth. And Gecko Environment Council and Coomera Conservation Group remain opposed to the clearing of 42,000 square metres of koala habitat, saying it'll accelerate koala extinction. Peter Jones, AIR News.
2: To sport now, the Warriors are questioning calls for them to shift a home final to the larger capacity Eden Park. With New Zealand gripped by WAS fever, there are fears thousands of fans will be locked out if the NRL schedules a final at Go Media Stadium. But Warriors CEO Cameron George says a venue change doesn't add up.
6: It means the world to us, Go Media Stadium. So it's not like, you know, Melbourne get asked, you know, the MCG or that other undercover stadium that holds double the capacity.
2: Meanwhile, the Broncos women are facing an uphill battle against the Titans in this week's Queensland derby. Brisbane has slipped to third after back-to-back losses. Jada Ferguson says the team are missing suspended veteran Ali Brigginshaw. This is Air News Queensland.
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8: As we build into the Wednesday morning peak run, still the Pacific Motorway coming through from the Hyperdome to Slacks Creek heavy. In fact, if you're coming in from Logan Central, it's going to take you about 41 minutes. There's a lot of traffic through Mount Gravatt as well and all the way through to the Riverside Expressway. So a major arterial's playing a role in Wednesday morning. Not so bad Logan Motorway through Parkinson heavy. More difficult every 15 minutes as we go through Callum Vale North to Acacia Ridge. Expect delays. Sunnybank bound traffic looks okay. And then that heavy stuff. Just watch out for an issue north of Yatala. If you're coming through, it's all the way back to Ormo. Heavy traffic conditions from the Gold Coast. Need a tyre or wheel upgrade for your vehicle? Only one place to go. Sponsor Keith for Wheels, 11 Smallwood Street, Underwood. Phone 3841 6244. Keith for Wheels. They'll keep you moving. It's Jay Moore Go Traffic ready in 30 minutes.
9: It's almost 14 degrees. We're heading for a top today of 22. A partly cloudy hump day today. Maybe a shower along the coastal fringe. Winds picking up a little later on this morning. They will lighten up by tonight. Today's fire danger reported to be moderate.

0: we have Travis asking the $65,000 question for today. It's 16 minutes to 8 here on Logan Cities 101. And if you'd like to let me know whether or not you'd like to hear City of New Orleans by Willie Nelson or California Dreaming by the Mamas and the Papas, simply go to our Facebook page. We'll be tallying the numbers in a moment and playing the winner of the Battle of the Stars shortly.
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1: Well, folks, it's not quite a whiteout because Tony must be an absolutely true Willie Nelson fan, because it was 16,246 votes for the Mamas and the Papas. Then there was Tony. So, Tony, commiserations to you, but to all the folks who voted for the Mamas and the Papas this morning, here's your winning song.

Actually, Tony did say on our Facebook page, literally the lone wolf of the pack this morning. Certainly were, but well done, Tony. And we'll be back with another Battle of the Stars for you tomorrow after the 6 o'clock news on Logan Cities 101 as we continue our trip around the world. And why not stay in the 60s for just a few moments?

couple of 60s classics with the Birds and the Mamas and the Papas. We're just 4 minutes away from the news. You're on Logan City's 101. In the next hour, celebrity birthdays and events that happened on this date.

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1: Good morning, I'm Lee Harrison. A major overhaul of the National Disability Insurance Scheme has passed Parliament. The federal government secured support from the opposition on reforms to slash the cost of the multi-billion dollar scheme. The Greens and disability advocates say the changes will hurt those who rely on the NDIS. NDIS Minister Jenny McAllister says there'll be tougher penalties for those who defraud the scheme.
2: The bill that went through the Senate contains new offences, aggravated offences for fraud, and if a provider commits a serious breach, they can face up to 10 years in jail, extensive fines, or both, and will outlaw kickbacks.
1: The federal government has blocked a move by the opposition to extend the Royal Commission into anti-Semitism. The inquiry was established to investigate the circumstances leading up to the Bondi terrorist attack. The coalition believes the deadline should be pushed back to ensure key figures can appear. Australia's Financial Crimes Agency has referred hundreds of mortgage brokers, lawyers and accountants to authorities following a mortgage fraud investigation. Jack Fenwick reports.
3: Operation Claw uncovered widespread potential mortgage fraud worth billions, where buyers use fake documents and shell companies to buy Australian real estate. The suspected fraud spans at least $4 billion across major banks, prompting AUSTRAC to investigate those who have facilitated the scheme. The financial regulator is now ordering 143 lenders to overhaul their controls. Jack Fenwick reporting.
1: The homicide squad is investigating after a deadly stabbing in Sydney's inner suburbs. A man in his 30s has died in hospital after being found with stab wounds inside a Waterloo unit. A woman who was also in the home at the time suffered minor injuries. Social media giant Meta is on trial in the United States over claims it deliberately designed its platforms to be addictive to young people. A coalition of states is seeking billions of dollars from the company. Former Florida Senator David Arenberg says it could reshape how Facebook and Instagram operate.
4: If Meta loses here, they've already lost previously in court. This will be a cascade of other lawsuits coming because the states have said that they're going to seek damages approaching $200 billion. That's just for the consumer protection violations alone.
1: In other news, Sydney Swans players embroiled in a sex scandal are expected to learn their club-imposed penalties later this morning. The Swans board met in Sydney last night, agreeing on initial sanctions and penalties. Unions are pushing for all renters across Australia to be given access to a minimum 2-year lease. And jailed former Pakistani Prime Minister Imran Khan will be moved from prison to hospital amid growing concerns for his health. This is Air National News. Essendon could face a board spill if James Hurd isn't appointed as coach. Eddie Summerfield reports.
5: The Essendon fan base is frustrated. Without a finals win in more than 8,000 days, the hunt for Brad Scott's replacement more than 3 months long. Now the club is facing a potential board challenge, unless it appoints club legend James Hurd as its new coach. The Herald Sun reporting private wealth boss Brett Crabtree is part of a group keen to spill the board if Hurd is beaten to the job. The 33-year member needs 100 signatures ahead of December's AGM, insisting he's not interested in undermining the club, but instead stating the club needs a fundamental change in direction and a football-first leadership. The Bombers expected to appoint their next coach next week. Eddie Summerfield, Melbourne.
1: Sydney Roosters players insist they love being on the receiving end of a Sam Walker spray. The star halfback has found his voice this season, letting teammates know if they haven't done their job. Winger Billy Smith says Walker's a big reason the Roosters sit on top of the ladder.
6: He's really put his mark on the team this year, I feel. He's confident in the way he's playing our footy. He's really confident in the way he wants us to play our footy. He's passionate and he'll give you a spray if he feels he deserves it.
1: And Australian pop star and former international swimmer Cody Simpson has been chosen to sing the national anthem at the NFL game at the MCG next month. Australian Independent Radio News.
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10: In chat at the moment, it's 15 degrees, heading for all the twos, 22 today. A partly cloudy hump day. Maybe a shower along the coastal fringe. Light winds picking up a little later on this morning, but becoming light during the night. Today's fine angel is forecast to be moderate. Between 10 past 9 and 2:30, you're suggested to slip, slop, slap and the like. And we'll check more weather when Bluey comes along after 9 o'clock this morning.
9: 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Traffic.
11: Morning, everybody. As we hit the full peak hour run, I mentioned earlier some slow traffic through from Yatala, Ormo, Pimpama. Lots coming through northbound towards Brisbane from the Gold Coast. Worth keeping in mind. I think it's getting a bit better up through Slacks Creek, but really quite heavy from Mount Gravatt and the merge at 8 Mile Plains all the way through on the Pacific Motorway. So expect some delays there. The gateway's doing what it typically does around now. Had a little bit of a slow up through Heathwood as well, coming through in the opposite direction. A few roadworks around Stapleton Road. Parkinson in the westbound direction slower, and of course Beaudesert Road patchy as anything from Illawinna Street into Alcester Road northbound as well. No accidents, morning congestion. Need a tyre or wheel upgrade for your vehicle? Only one place to go. Sponsor Keith for Wheels, 11 Smallwood Street, Underwood. Phone 3841 6244. Keith for Wheels. They'll keep you moving. It's Jay. More go traffic in 30 minutes.
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1: It's the third and final hour of the Hump Day Breaky Show here at Logan Cities 101. We've got the latest edition of the Queensland News coming up at the half hour. We'll have a look at some of the celebrities celebrating their special day on this 19th day of August. Plus, we'll look at some of the events that happened on this date in history. 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

0: It's 8.15 on your hump day Wednesday. Peter Carey with you till 9 this morning. And your old mate Bluey is back in Studio A. He'll be taking over things between 9 and midday today.
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If the 19th day of August happens to be your birthday, Betty Happ returns of the day from all the crew here at Logan Cities 101. You're celebrating with Jill St. John. As she was born in California, she was one of the Bond girls. She was a Bond girl back in Diamonds Are Forever in 1971. She's blowing out 86 candles today. Billy J. Kramer was born in Lancashire, England. He's still with us. Billy and his band, the Dakotas. Billy's celebrating his 83rd birthday. Blowing out 83 candles today, Miss Mod, that's right. Dinah Lee was born in Christchurch over the ditch. She had that huge hit back in the 60s with Don't You Know Yokomo and Rite Petite. 81 years of age, that's Ian Gillan. He was born in Middlesex in England, the English rock singer. He joined Deep Purple back in 1969 as their lead vocalist. Their best-selling album, Machine Head. The biggest hit, of course, was Black Knight. Bill Clinton, the 42nd president of the United States, is blowing out 80 candles today. And celebrating his 63rd birthday, Joey Tempest. He was born in Sweden in 1963. He was a vocalist in a Swedish heavy metal band. They had one huge hit, and I thought we'd play it for you this morning.

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1: This is AIR News Queensland. I'm Lee Harrison. A man's died after being stabbed at a home south of Brisbane. Steve Barker reports.
2: The incident happened at a residence in Lubark Street, Beenleigh, around 4:45 yesterday afternoon. Paramedics attempted CPR on arrival, but the man died at the scene. The Courier-Mail reports the stabbing was over a tenancy dispute and that the 66-year-old man was known to a man and woman in the house. According to neighbours, the man had just got home from work and was locked outside of his own home by the two occupants. After kicking the door down to enter the home, the homeowner was then set upon by the man and woman, who smashed him in the head with dinner plates before he was stabbed. As yet, no charges have been laid and police are appealing for any witnesses. Steve Barker, AIR News.
1: A crackdown on dangerous jet ski behaviours on the Brisbane River has resulted in six people being charged. The police operation was targeting riders who deliberately used their jet skis to spray people on board vessels or using public walkways. A man will face court today after allegedly using artificial intelligence to generate explicit posters of women across the southeast. Georgia Comdec reports.
3: An extensive investigation was launched in May after police became aware of a number of posters displayed at multiple locations, including public toilets, allegedly featuring victims' faces superimposed onto the bodies of women depicted performing explicit sexual acts. Their full names, social media accounts and employment details were also reportedly included. Eight victims have so far been identified. A 52-year-old Cleveland man is charged with 43 offences, including distributing intimate images, unlawful stalking, possession of a firearm, using a postal service to menace, harass or cause offence, and authority required to possess explosives. Georgia Condec, Brisbane.
1: An in-principle agreement's been reached between Queensland Rail and the union representing train controllers. The state government has approved an 8.5% wage increase over 3 years, plus additional cost of living relief payments. Agreements with other unions still need to be reached before train timetables can return to normal. And the state government's fast-tracking of a $200 million master plan to build a hotel, resort and residential complex at Dreamworld is sparking concerns about traffic and koalas. With more on that story, Peter Jones.
4: A call-in by the state government, which will see the Northern Gold Coast theme park expand from 55 to 85 hectares, is putting the spotlight on struggling existing infrastructure. Area councillor Donna Gates has told the Bulletin that nearby Foxwell Road is already carrying more than 52,000 vehicles a day, highlighting the importance of ensuring road infrastructure upgrades keep pace with growth. And Gecko Environment Council and Coomera Conservation Group remain opposed to the clearing of 42,000 square metres of koala habitat, saying it'll accelerate koala extinction. Peter Jones, AIR News.
1: To sport now, the Warriors are questioning calls for them to shift a home final to the larger capacity Eden Park. With New Zealand gripped by WAS fever, there are fears thousands of fans will be locked out if the NRL schedules a final at Go Media Stadium. But Warriors CEO Cameron George says a venue change doesn't add up.
5: It means the world to us, Go Media Stadium. So it's not like, you know, Melbourne get asked, you know, the MCG or that other undercover stadium that holds double the capacity.
1: Meanwhile, the Broncos women are facing an uphill battle against the Titans in this week's Queensland derby. Brisbane has slipped to third after back-to-back losses. Jada Ferguson says the team are missing suspended veteran Ali Brigginshaw. This is AIR News Queensland.
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9: Morning, everybody. As that flow of traffic comes to an end for the peak hour run, it's still quite heavy in patches. So if you're coming through Kingston this morning, most things look typical through that stretch, the back of Woodridge, Carawatha into Logan Central. Just that flow of traffic on Wembley Road, a little slower. Not a lot through Beenleigh, but I reckon there's more Beenleigh-bound traffic if you're heading through at the moment. Just watch out for Logan River Road. That in the eastbound direction, a little heavier. It is easing through Slacks Creek, still from Mount about a bit patchy as well. That Regent's Park run, always up the Frederick Street for the morning commute, and typical flow of traffic on Logan Lee Road, particularly past the hospital, under speed for a Wednesday morning. Need a tyre or wheel upgrade for your vehicle? Only one place to go. Sponsor Keep for Wheels, 11 Smallwood Street, Underwood. Phone 3841 6244. Keep for Wheels, they'll keep you moving. It's Jay. More go traffic this afternoon from 3.
10: Thanks so much indeed, Jay. Look forward to your company during brekkie tomorrow morning. 16.5 in town at the moment, heading for a top today of 22. Partly cloudy day, maybe a shower on the coastal fringe. The wind's picking up later on this morning, but they will light up by tonight. Overnight expecting a minimum of 9, top tomorrow 21 degrees.

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1: Tranquility Base here. The Eagle has landed.
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6: Today's Wednesday, the 19th day of August. It's on this date back in 1961. Four Corners began on ABC television. It's the longest-running Australian television program in history, and it was based on the concept of the British current affairs program Panorama. In 1966, Sandy Posey recorded Single Girl in Nashville. Sebastian Coe in 1981 ran the mile in a new world record of 3 minutes 48.53 seconds. Did you know that Picasso's painting, The Weeping Woman, was actually recovered in a locker at a Spencer Street railway station in Melbourne back in 1986, made the news all around the world at that stage? The $2 million painting had been stolen from the National Gallery in Victoria just 2 weeks before that. And we mentioned in our birthdays today that Johnny Nash was born on this date in history. He passed away about half a dozen years ago, now at the age of 80. But I thought this morning we might play one of his biggest hits.

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9: Biggest

Thank you so much for joining me for our Hump Day Wednesday brekkie show this morning. I trust you'll enjoy the rest of your Wednesday morning with Bluey, joining you from Studio A on the other side of the news. And I trust we can get together tomorrow. And don't forget a new Battle of the Stars. We might do a bit better than 16,246 to 1 tomorrow. Fingers crossed at that. Till then, have a great day.

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1: Good morning, I'm Lee Harrison. The federal budget will save about $38 billion by the end of the decade from changes to the National Disability Insurance Scheme. The Senate passed the measures overnight after the government won opposition support. Thousands of people will be removed from the scheme. NDIS Minister Jenny McAllister says the government will work with states to provide support for people who no longer qualify for support.
2: There won't be any changes to access for the NDIS until 2028. So October is just the start. We have time to set up the supports that are needed.
1: Unions want a new national tenancy standard of 2 years to give renters greater stability. The proposal is part of the ACTU's latest housing plan to be put to the federal government today. President Michelle O'Neill says they're also calling for 1 in 10 new homes built in Australia to be set aside as public housing.
3: Two things we're looking for. We want to see strong rights for renters and a substantial increase in public housing.
1: Over 130 BHP workers were sacked or resigned following a surge in sexual harassment and racial abuse complaints over the past year. The mining giant handled 113 harassment cases detailed in its annual report, while another 125 were left uninvestigated. The revelations come as BHP posted a full-year profit topping $13 billion. Parents, players and local sporting clubs are being reminded to take concussion seriously ahead of final season. Sports Medicine Australia says the pressure to play and win a final shouldn't come at the cost of brain health. Chief Executive Jamie Crane says the message is simple: if in doubt, sit them out.
4: Every single person feels the effects of concussion differently. So symptoms don't necessarily set in immediately. There can be some delay.
1: And new surveys revealed our changing attitude to socialising and partying post-COVID. Etiquette expert Kate Huesler says more of us are staying home, and if we do go out, it's spontaneous and we split the bill.
5: But everyone is leaning into staying in. It's more affordable, it's more intimate, it creates more connection than actually going out. So that's the biggest shift between boomers, Gen X and the younger generation.
1: Briefly, in other news, social media giant Meta is on trial in the United States over claims it deliberately designed its platforms to be addictive to young people. A coalition of states is seeking billions of dollars from the company. And boogie rock trio ZZ Top's drummer Frank Beard has died at the age of 77. Beard was in hospice care in Texas at the time of his death. He kept tempo for the band's biggest hits, including Gimme All Your Lovin'. This is Air National News. Melbourne forward Jacob Van Rooyen will miss the next 3 games after his striking ban was upheld at the AFL Tribunal. The Demon's swinging arm collected Port Adelaide's Lira Lira in the head as he went to spoil a mark late in the second quarter of Melbourne's 76-point win at the weekend. Port's Jason Horne-Francis has been ruled out of this weekend's game, the last of the season for the Power, with a broken toe. Assistant coach Stuart Dew says it's not the best way to wrap up the season.
6: Look, obviously it's a shame. Jace has been a shining light all year and really taken his game and his leadership to new levels. So it's unfortunate, but not much we can do about it. It's things you can't control.
1: The Panthers admit they're still figuring out how to replace injured co-captain Isaiah Yeo. The four-time NRL Premiership winner is sidelined indefinitely with a pec injury. Fullback Dylan Edwards says it leaves a big hole.
7: It's just little nuances to our game that we'll have to figure out and work towards and work out a way that we can sort of not replace Yowie, but get the job done without him.
1: And the Kookaburras have claimed a hard-fought 1-0 victory over Spain. A late Blake Govers penalty stroke the difference. The Kookaburras now turn their attention to South Africa on Thursday. Australian Independent Radio News.
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13: Hey, g'day, it's your old mate Bluey. Through till midday today. Really good to have your company on this workday Wednesday morning. Thank you, Peter Carey and the crew. Hey, another great morning. Oh, magic stuff. Logan City today, mostly sunny. South to southwesterly winds. A moderate fire danger alert is current. Our top forecast today, 22 degrees. An overnight low of 9 degrees. A little milder in the Lockyer Valley. And some westerly winds on the border ranges. At the moment, 17 degrees at 7 past 9.
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0: what a great way to start off your workday Wednesday morning from the kickoff with Ivor Davies Ice House and that Electric Blue and a little K-pop, a little Dynamite from BSA and a classic Bee Gees, 1976, The Nights on Broadway, which was the start of the Saturday Night Fever era. Wasn't that a great part, eh? Saturday Night Fever. It's actually a very good movie when you sit down and look at it. It's stood up, well, not quite stood the test of time, but the songs are good. I tell you what, thank you very much indeed. I've been away a couple of weeks. I've had the dreaded Lurgy. Actually, the dreaded Lurgy was on last Sunday night. Robert Irwin shouldn't do comedy, but Sam Pang did. He got a Logie. Good on you, Sammy. He's a nice guy, isn't he? And I tell you what, I've had that flu, that dreaded flu, and everyone I talk to, as someone has had it in their family, and it's just beside itself. Everybody hates it, and it knocks you out for 2 or 3 weeks. So let's see what we can do this morning. We'll sit here in the cool comfort of the 101 FM studio this morning, punching down cups of coffee. I'm going to have the girls in from your lifestyle centre about 10 o'clock. They're always a lot of fun. And Lisa Hetherington, the outreach-looking person from the library, a lovely lady indeed. She'll be telling us what's happening in Logan City in the library. A lot of good stuff. It's 20 past nine.
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0: Well, he should be looking at the World Wide Web by now.
1: Well, does the World Wide Web look like two old coots with nose hair?
0: Come on, I hope not.
1: Then all I'm seeing is our reflection in the monitor.
0: Did you try clicking on the mouse?
1: We have mice?
0: Oh, no, the computer mouse.
1: Well, no wonder this is such a cheesy computer.
0: Oh, would you please just try to pay attention?
1: Well, if you'd say something
2: worth
1: hearing.
2: Hey, guys, what are you doing?
0: What does it look like?
1: Yeah, we're surfing the World Wide Web.
2: Well, it might help if you turn the computer on.
1: Turn the computer on?
0: Well, that's what he said.
1: Well, anything's worth a try.
0: Yeah.
1: So, do you come here often?
0: Hey, sweetie, what's your sign?
1: Yeah, dude, would you like to see my etchings?
0: You ever get a mustache kiss?
3: Come on, Chubby.
4: Oh, love the mustache kiss.
3: Yeah, guys, listen. What you do at your place is your business, okay? I do not want to hear about mustache kisses,
4: okay.
3: All right?
4: All right.
3: And listen, how you been?
4: Oh, not bad. How you going? You've been off. You've been sick.
3: I've been as crook as a dog, mate. I tell you what, the dingo ain't got nothing on me.
4: Yeah, I know.
3: The one at Ayers Rock, he's a worry. It's 26 past nine. Good morning, Guru.
4: Good morning. Well, we've got a few to get through. So, John from Yarrabilba.
5: Hello, Johnny.
4: He wants to know what Nulled Software is. Nulled, N-U-L-L-E-D. So, Nulled Software is actually a pirated copy of licensed software, with licensing and validation code cracked out.
3: Why couldn't he say pirate?
4: Yeah, I don't know. He must have seen the name Nulled.
3: That's because it's woke.
4: No, but it could be woke, yeah. So, and very often, hidden malware or backdoors injected in the process.
3: Hello.
4: So these files come from unvetted download sites and are a genuine security risk. You'll see a lot of cheap software on the internet, on Facebook. Like, say, for instance, we were talking about Publisher Finish in October, right?
3: Yeah.
4: If you Google it, you can pick up, like, Publisher for, like, $29 or something.
3: Yeah.
4: You can bet your life that's null software. Yeah. You can bet your life. If you're going to buy it, really you need to buy it from a reputable place, like a Officeworks or something
3: JB
4: like that.
3: Or something like that.
4: Yeah, because you're getting a risk. I mean, the software may work, but it leaves you vulnerable and it may not. It may stop working.
3: There's so many scams around, I tell you
4: yeah,
3: what.
4: Yeah, you got to be really careful. I know it's tempting when you might pay $150 at Officeworks and it's only $29 on the internet.
3: That's if you can buy it.
4: Yeah, you got to be careful.
3: And that's where the trouble comes, you see. Something they've created, and you've got to say to Microsoft, you have created an animal, because what's going to happen is that every man and his dog's going to be out there with scam copies of this.
4: Yeah.
3: And it can be a whole new black market for
4: Publisher.
3: Of course.
4: Yeah, of course.
3: Like terrible. Cigarettes, the same thing.
4: Faye from Eden's Landing, what causes a mouse to move around by itself?
3: Good
4: So, yeah, it's normally caused by a dirty optical sensor, a reflective uneven surface. It could be laptop touchpad interference. I've seen that. Or while laptop, the touchpad interference.
3: Oh, I thought
4: you're generating interference. Or wireless signal crosstalk. And really, it can be indicate outdated software drivers or remote access issues. So, you know, check the dirty sensor, dust, hair, or a stray lint speck trapped inside the optical eye of the mouse. Bad surface, a highly reflective glass, glossy wooden grain, a worn-out mouse mat can cause it. On laptops, your palm, stray moisture or swollen battery pressing from underneath can trigger something in the trackpad. And, you know, your wireless interference can cause that too. So you got, and also remote access. So if you've been hacked and you see your mouse moving around, that could be...
3: That's always a good indicator.
4: Yeah, it's an indicator too. So you've got to be careful of that. Henry from Rochdale, my computer doesn't have a CD DVD drive. How can I play my DVDs? Well, CD DVD drives have been discontinued in both desktops and laptops for quite a few years now. Mm. But you can purchase a USB CD drive for about $50. Plugs into a spare USB and away you go. Tom from Beanley, what's the difference between MP3 and MP4 files? And can you convert from one to the other? Well, the core difference is MP3 is an audio-only file format, while MP4 is a multimedia container that can store video, audio, text and images.
3: Is MP4 better than MP3?
4: No, but they're two different formats.
3: Yeah, but is the quality coming out of an MP3 similar to the quality coming out of MP4?
4: Well, if you're talking about sound quality, it's about the same. Yeah. Right. Like I say, MP4 has more than just audio. You know, it's got text, images and
3: pictures
4: and video as well.
3: Pictures.
4: So, yes, you can convert. There's a lot of converters. You can just actually type in Google MP4 to MP3.
3: Yeah.
4: Because I get a lot of people that, well Jason, when he does his show,
3: yeah,
4: he often gets me to send me clips on YouTube and say, can you convert them? Because YouTube is MP4, which is video.
3: Yeah.
4: And I just convert them over and send them to as MP3.
3: Right. Okay. Yeah.
4: But there's lots of free converters online that you can do that.
3: So, talking about that conversion, how can you convert a Facebook file, which is, you know, like a short file, into just audio?
4: What do you mean a Facebook file?
3: Well, when you go on your Facebook and they have those little, and you click in there and they've got a little clip with Taylor Swift. If you're a Taylor Swift fan, and you wanted to keep it as an audio, how can you convert that Facebook audio sound picture file to just audio?
4: Well, you've got to go to the original source. Not just through Facebook.
3: So it could have been YouTube.
4: It could have been YouTube.
3: Ah, okay.
4: Yeah, you need to find the original source, then you can download it from YouTube.
3: Yep.
4: Mary from Waterford, I see on my Windows 11 computer I have an icon along the bottom for Copilot. What is this? So it's an AI-powered assistant designed to boost productivity, answer questions, create content across web browsers, mobile devices, and etc. So you can write in there, draft emails, rewrite reports. You can research Office integration, so you can work directly inside programs like Word, Excel, PowerPoint, create images and so forth.
3: Right.
4: So if that doesn't interest you, don't worry about it. But it comes automatically with Windows 11.
3: Right.
4: Ben from Tanamira, I use Google Docs as an alternative to Microsoft Word? Yes, and it's a great alternative.
3: Yeah, right.
4: So if you have... All you need is a Google account, which means you have to have a Gmail.
3: Mm-hmm.
4: And then when you open Google, you just log in to your account.
3: Yep.
4: And you'll see Google Docs and also calendars there.
3: Yeah.
4: And Google Sheets, which is like Excel.
3: Yep.
4: And you can do everything from within that. So it's entirely free to use for your basic use. So if you don't want to pay for the Microsoft Office subscription and you don't want to use OpenOffice.
3: Yep.
4: That's a great alternative. And it's very similar to Excel and very similar to Word.
3: Have you got time for a quick question from me?
4: I have.
3: Okay. I noticed at different times, and I'm sure everybody else has the same problem, it comes up a little thing on the screen that says, check your drivers. So if I've got a Canon printer, Canon are known for changing the drivers on a regular basis, but you never know. Until you go to send a message to the printer to print this document. And it thinks.
4: Look, you hardly ever have to update your drivers. I see that all the time on customers' computers. And it's usually driver, driver guide or one of them places.
3: Yeah.
4: And it's actually just malware. I wouldn't even worry about it. You hardly ever have to update your drivers. There's really no need to. Well, unless they're corrupted or something,
3: delete
4: and put them back. But it's not a thing you need to do. It's all rubbish. I'd just ignore it.
3: Just give it a big cross and tick of the box.
4: Okay, that's it.
3: Mate, thanks for coming in this morning. I just wanted to say it's nice to have you back on the program because I've missed the two old dudes talking. I've got to say, like you have as well. It's just the way it goes. And it's what is it? It's 26 till 10, and we'll have more news at 10 this morning. And your chance to win some movie passes coming up between now and 10 o'clock. But in the meantime, I think it's very appropriate we play something like this. A rat-tat-tat.
4: You do love it.
3: Yeah, it's a great old song from Billy Preston. And nothing from nothing leaves nothing, and that's what I got in the bank.

0: people because he played a number on the number of Beatles songs where he played the Hammond organ and the keyboards, and a very clever guy indeed. And he wrote a really, really pretty song with a lady called Cy Rita, "With You I Am in Born Again." And I'm going to dig that out and play that if I can find it here somewhere, and we'll play that because it is just a lovely song.
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0: Hey, how about that? That's Andy Gibb and Anastasia. And I'm all out of love. No, not really. I tell you what, we have a morning movie which is going to be an absolute hoot. And it is a very interesting movie. It's called Sons or Ensigns. And it's based on a father's tale that he's attempting to reconnect with his sons. Now, I guess this is not such an unusual story, but it's well-renowned and reclusive novelist, who is played by Bill Nye. You remember Bill Nye, who was in the Best Marigold Hotel? That was a great movie too, as a matter of fact. He's still going there kicking, and he's about to die, apparently, in the movie, and he summons his estranged son to his home, and better instead of seeking forgiveness for their shattered family, but he tells them some wild and unbelievable secrets that could rewrite their past. And if you like a movie that's full of those quirky bits, well, Bill Nye knows how to do them. And that's the Wednesday morning movie over at the cinemas, at Event Cinemas at Logan Home and also Mount Gravatt, which was the old Garden City. And that's on next Wednesday, 26th, as the 101 FM morning movie. Now, what we have is we've got a couple of double passes to give away. And 3808 8101, if you'd like to hop on the phone, the girls, Linda and Anne, are on the switch this morning. 3808 8101, if you are eligible to win a double pass, there's two to give away. And the movie starts at 10:30, but we'll be serving up piping hot tea and coffee from 10 o'clock at both Logan Home and at Mount Gravatt. I tell you what, it's a great movie. Now, you've got to be able to come and collect your tickets before close of trade. That's 3 o'clock on Tuesday next. All right, 3808 8101, and the phones have gone absolutely crazy, which tends to happen when you have morning movie tickets to give away.
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